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0: Betty, is that Jimmy's ring you're wearing?
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0: Is he picking you up after school today?
1: Mm-mm.
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3: Tributes are being paid to country singer Dolly Parton after her death, aged 80. Lucy Gormanley can tell us more.
4: A 10-time Grammy winner, Dolly Parton is one of the biggest US musicians of all time. After breaking into the music industry in the 1960s, she had hits throughout every subsequent decade. Here she is in 2023 speaking about her music.
5: It was really just about me feeling like the shape the world is in, and of course I'd like us to all do better because this is the only world we got, and I just want to see us kind of be a little more loving and try a little bit harder to make our lives a little bit better.
4: In 1995, she set up a literacy program, the Dolly Parton's Imagination Library, which gives books to younger children. Parton was also a successful actress, starring in films including 9 to 5 and Steel Magnolias. While flags across America are at half-mast in the country superstar's honour.
3: That is the latest from Radio News Hub. I'm Johnny Holmes.
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3: Heavy showers and thunderstorms will continue to move northwards through the day. Sunnier moments in between where it will feel warm and humid, especially in the south. Highs of 25 degrees.

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3: 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All 70 of them. Now, roll up your sleeve.
4: You don't have to have a shingles vaccination the minute you turn 70.
3: All done.
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Hi, this is Chris Tibbles inviting you to join me weekday mornings between 6 and 10 for Boomerang Breakfast with the Cresset Peterborough. I've got a Start Your Day survey, a chance to win 50 quid on Bits and Pieces at 7.15. 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
3: Dolly Parton has been remembered as a true country music icon following her death aged 80. The singer's death was announced by her nephew Brian Seaver, who said sharing the news was an honour that is mixed with absolute pride and great sadness. We spoke to singer-songwriter Alice Maria, who had this emotional tribute.
4: Because she meant so much. Like, I don't know anyone that doesn't adore the ground that she walks on, because she was just a trailblazer. Like, especially as a female musician, she kind of showed that you can laugh at yourself but still be taken seriously.
3: £55 million has been pledged to improve bus services in Scotland. The Scottish Government says it'll be used to improve reliability, accessibility and efficiency. 10,000 work experience opportunities for Sainsbury's will be given to young people in deprived areas. It'll include workplace visits and career sessions too, starting in October. And Celtic captain Callum McGregor accepted there were no excuses for the players after their incredible Champions League playoff collapse. From Radio News Hub, I'm Johnny Holmes.
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3: Heavy showers and thunderstorms will continue to move northwards through the day. Sunnier moments in between, where it will feel warm and humid, especially in the south. Highs of 25 degrees.

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Vince Edwards here. I just wanted to remind you that I'll be back on Boomerang Radio this Saturday afternoon. I'll have all the usual stuff, including Saturday's live bands, a brand new backtrack for you to identify, a trip down into my vinyl vault, and of course some really great songs. So I do hope you can join me Saturday at 3 p.m. and we can have some fun.

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5: Tributes have poured in for country singer Dolly Parton's decades-long charitable work in literacy and education, as well as her musical legacy. We spoke to musician Alice Maria, who says her influence goes further still.
6: She was, like, the first person that I always looked up to because she showed that you could be, like, curvy and still have a career and be respected. Like, for me especially, that was such a moment when I was younger.
5: An inquest into the death of Professor Jason Arday is set to open today. Arday resigned from his post as Professor of Sociology of Education at the University of Cambridge earlier this month as he faced intense scrutiny over accusations of plagiarism. Minister for Reindustrialisation Blair McDougall will meet creative industry leaders in Edinburgh today for talks on bringing UK arts closer to Europe. The new Creative Industries Forum aims to help British firms access new overseas markets. And an oxpecker cleaning its bill against a rhino skin is among the 100 winning images in this year's Wildlife Photographer of the Year competition. That's the latest from Radio News Hub. I'm Johnny Holmes.
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5: Heavy showers and thunderstorms will continue to move northwards through the day. Sunnier moments in between where it will feel warm and humid, especially in the south. Highs of 25 degrees.

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5: Dolly Parton has been remembered as a true country music icon following her death aged 80. The singer's death was announced by her nephew Brian Seaver, who said sharing the news was an honour that is mixed with absolute pride and great sadness. We spoke to singer-songwriter Alice Maria, who had this emotional tribute.
6: Because she meant so much. Like, I don't know anyone that doesn't adore the ground that she walks on, because she was just a trailblazer. Like, especially as a female musician, she kind of showed that you can laugh at yourself but still be taken seriously.
5: £55 million has been pledged to improve bus services in Scotland. The Scottish Government says it'll be used to improve reliability, accessibility and efficiency. 10,000 work experience opportunities for Sainsbury's will be given to young people in deprived areas. It'll include workplace visits and career sessions too, starting in October. And Celtic captain Callum McGregor accepted there were no excuses for the players after their incredible Champions League playoff collapse. From Radio News Hub, I'm Johnny Holmes.
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5: Heavy showers and thunderstorms will continue to move northwards through the day. Sunnier moments in between, where it will feel warm and humid, especially in the south. Highs of 25 degrees.

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0: Don't forget to join me, Bill Hensley, every Sunday morning on Boomerang Radio, where the hits keep coming back. 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
4: Fire crews have been battling a large blaze at Hampton Nature Reserve in Peterborough. Smoke affected residents nearby and the Fletton Parkway. The incident was scaled down at around 8:30 last night. Meanwhile, there's also been a scaling back of teams fighting the fire at Home Fen. The effort's been ongoing for over 2 weeks. Here's Chief Fire Officer Matthew Warren.
5: So what that means now for Cambridgeshire is that we'll have a scaled down presence on this site for the foreseeable future. Certainly for the next week or two, we will be having probably one to two fire engines on site all times. But effectively, it means that we can start to hopefully get back some form of normality.
4: A man who led police on a car chase around Trumpington's been jailed. 38-year-old Andrew Dunkley made off from officers on the 5th of May after being suspected of taking drugs at Trumpington Park and Ride. The vehicle was later found abandoned in Hobson Avenue. Police caught up with him on the 7th of July. They found him hiding in an abandoned caravan at Orchard Close in Little Wilbraham. Dunkley is now behind bars for 22 months and has been banned from driving. In football, our local teams have been in League Cup action. For Peterborough United, they've been celebrating a 5-1 win away at Watford, and Cambridge United faced a 1-0 defeat at home to Millwall. A goal from Jake Cooper in the 9th minute sealed it for the visitors. Both sides are back in League One on Saturday.
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4: A cloudy start with some heavy or thundery showers. Cloud lifting into the afternoon, bringing some brighter spells, but still with a risk of some rain. Highs of 25 degrees. And that's the latest from the Boomerang Radio Newsroom. I'm Tom Green.
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From the mid-1990s, there are the Deep Blue Something and Breakfast at Tiffany's. It's Boomerang Radio, where the hits keep coming back, and you are more than welcome to have breakfast with me today. The next 4 hours, you and me, some great music, chance for you to win 50 quid on bits and pieces at 7.15. 7 o'clock sing-along, back in the day, there's local news and travel, there's business, there's sport and weather, and so much more, including Cliff.

0: Boomerang Radio through your Wednesday morning, 19 after 6. This is Chris Tibbles. Hello. Thank you for getting me on. If you are a keen runner this weekend, the North Stowe Running Festival is happening. We are going to be there hosting the stage. Matt Webb again there this coming Saturday. He's going to be welcoming you over the finish line if you are running. He'll also be hosting the main stage, introducing various acts on stage like Stardust Dance Academy Workshop. Also, Gavin Chappell-Bates, Treble Rebel and Mark Thompson all performing through the afternoon. He's got the 5K warm-up as well before setting them off at 2:30. There's the Little Bundles warm-up as well, just before they disappear at 3:30. So, lots happening through the afternoon. The races, of course, the half marathon and the 10K kick off at 9:30 on Saturday morning. But yeah, loads of live music, food trucks, entertainment all through the afternoon. And if you see Matt, make sure you ask him for a new Boomerang Radio car sticker as well. He'll be there giving some of those out on Saturday at the North Stowe Running Festival 2026.
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0: Right, Diana Ross is on the way for you in just a moment. First, Sean has the first check of the roads.
3: Main routes across Cambridgeshire moving well so far this morning. At Coates, the A605 Wisbech Road has got emergency repairs underway, so there are temporary lights in place both ways near to March Road. Moving well, heading into Peterborough, no issues inbound for the A15, moving well for the Lean Parkway. Generally flowing well, heading into the centre of Huntingdon, no issues for the A141. Moving well too for Cambridge, no issues for the M11 and the A1M. A check onto the trains and no issues to report. And that's the latest on Cambridge's roads. For Boomerang Radio, I'm Sean Moore.
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0: Otis Redding, sitting on the dock of a bay. It's Boomerang Radio, where the hits keep coming back through. Wednesday morning, 26th of August, 2026. I've got music on the way from the Boomtown Rats, Amy Winehouse as well. I'm going to kickstart today's Start Your Day survey. And if you didn't go yesterday, I will tell you all about the 47th annual Peterborough Beer Festival. It kicked off last night, well, yesterday afternoon, runs right through until this weekend. Of course, it's a bank holiday weekend as well.
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2: Fire crews have been battling a large blaze at Hampton Nature Reserve in Peterborough. Smoke affected residents nearby and the Fletton Parkway. The incident was scaled down at around 8:30 last night. Meanwhile, there's also been a scaling back of teams fighting the fire at Home Fen. The effort's been ongoing for over 2 weeks. Here's Chief Fire Officer Matthew Warren.
3: So what that means now for Cambridgeshire is that we'll have a scaled down presence on this site for the foreseeable future. Certainly for the next week or two, we will be having probably one to two fire engines on site at all times. But effectively, it means that we can start to hopefully get back some form of normality.
2: A man who led police on a car chase around Trumpington's been jailed. 38-year-old Andrew Dunkley made off from officers on the 5th of May after being suspected of taking drugs at Trumpington Park and Ride. The vehicle was later found abandoned in Hobson Avenue. Police caught up with him on the 7th of July. They found him hiding in an abandoned caravan at Orchard Close in Little Wilbraham. Dunkley is now behind bars for 22 months and has been banned from driving. In football, our local teams have been in League Cup action. For Peterborough United, they've been celebrating a 5-1 win away at Watford, and Cambridge United faced a 1-0 defeat at home to Millwall. A goal from Jake Cooper in the 9th minute sealed it for the visitors. Both sides are back in League One on Saturday.
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2: A cloudy start with some heavy or thundery showers. Cloud lifting into the afternoon, bringing some brighter spells, but still with a risk of some rain. Highs of 25 degrees. And that's the latest from the Boomerang Radio Newsroom. I'm Tom Green.
0: Thank you, Tom. Right, Wednesday's Start Your Day survey then. Today is a survey that's been done by Kinder Bueno ice cream. The question today: what percentage of UK adults love the chime of an ice cream van in the summer? What do you reckon? What percentage love the chime of an ice cream van in the summer? Studio at boomerangradio.co.uk. If you fancy having a go, you can click the envelope on the app if you fancy entering that way too. I'll give you the genuine answer at

She wants to play with the toys a while. And school's out early, and soon we'll be learning. And the lesson today is

0: Fast approaching 20 to 7 through Wednesday morning then. What percentage love the chime of an ice cream van in the summer? That's today's survey of the day. It's a question that's been surveyed to 2,000 adults across the UK by Kinder Bueno Ice Cream. So some of the wrong guesses we've had so far. Gary Hodgkinson, hello. He said, "Nout better than a hot day with a nice ice cream from the ice cream man." So I'm going to go 56%. And Natalie says 34%. Keith Holness, he hasn't been in touch for a while. He's been away for a fortnight. He says it's got to be pretty high. I'm going to go 80%. Sally Woodcock in Ely, hello. She said, "Make mine a 99 with a flake, please." I'm going to go 84%. Who else has been on? JJ says 91%. Andrea says 80%. What do you reckon? What percentage of UK adults love the chime of an ice cream van in the summer? Get in touch. studio@boomerangradio.co.uk. I'll give you the answer after Stevie Wonder.
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3: Main routes across Cambridgeshire moving well so far this morning. At Coates, the A605 Wisbeach Road has got emergency repairs underway, so there are temporary lights in place both ways near to March Road. Moving well, heading into Peterborough, no issues inbound for the A15, moving well for the Lee Parkway. Generally flowing well, heading into the centre of Huntingdon, no issues for the A141. Moving well too for Cambridge, and no issues for the M11 and the A1M. A check onto the trains and no issues to report. And that's the latest on Cambridge's roads. For Boomerang Radio, I'm Sean Moore.
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0: Stevie Wonder and Uptight, Everything's All Right. Boomerang Radio, where the hits keep coming back at 7:15. I've got the business news for you in just a moment. First, let me put you out of your misery for today's survey of the day. What percentage love the chime of an ice cream van in the summer? The answer is 46% of Brits enjoy hearing the chime of an ice cream van, topping a list of our favourite things in summer. That's according to this survey of 2,000 adults by Kinder Bueno Ice Cream. Other small pleasures from the summer include the aroma of a neighbour's barbecue, 32% say that, and playing the two-piece slot machines in the arcades at the seaside, 24% say that. So 46% then enjoy the chimes of an ice cream van. Who was closest today? 56, 34, lots of 80s and higher. Today, the closest person to the 46% was Gary Hodgkinson. So Gary, well done. Give yourself a couple of gold stars. We'll do another Start Your Day survey tomorrow for Thursday.
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3: Ofgem is expected to raise the energy price cap to a three-year high. Analysts are expecting household bills to increase after the Middle East conflict affected wholesale prices. The energy price cap will be revealed later today. Council and school workers have voted against strike action over pay. Unions balloted around 200,000 staff at 500 employers in England and Wales. Experts say that certain baby food pouches are equivalent to a fruit smoothie and should be avoided until a baby is at least 1 year old. Few baby foods sold in pouches meet the desired characteristics for complementary foods. That's what researchers have said after examining a range of products sold in UK supermarkets. Researchers have called for regulators to review whether or not these products should be sold as complementary foods. And talks will be held on bringing UK film, music and arts closer to Europe. The talks are happening with industry representatives at the Edinburgh Fringe Festival.
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0: Right then, if you want your song on this morning from 7, you've got just over 10 minutes to get in touch and let me know. 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Tell me who you are, where you are, what you want to hear and why. Then, from 7, it could be yours I'm playing. The 7 o'clock sing-along. Back just after the news with Tom.

and If I Could Turn Back Time. It's Boomerang Radio. I tell you what, you can at 9 o'clock this morning. Back in the Days, back on your radio. Three more mystery years for you to get involved in. If you fancy a piece of that, it's on at 9 here on Boomerang Radio. If Lego is your thing, don't forget

Titanic. There's also early inventions to modern engineering icons as well for you to see. And like I've said, you can play in that big pit full of Lego bricks as well. 200,000 of them. If you find a gold one, by the way, you can win prizes. So make sure you get involved. 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It is on until the 29th. Right, latest on the roads with Sean in just a moment as we head towards the news with Tom. First, from the 90s, here's something upbeat for a Wednesday morning. Here's Dodgy on Boomerang Breakfast.

0: Dodgy and Good Enough on Boomerang Radio. What have we got on your radio through Wednesday then? Well, I'm here till 10 with Boomerang Breakfast. Then from 10, it's Boomerang Brunch with Paul Jackson today, of course, with it being Wednesday. 1 till 4, Dave Price. It's The Highway Home with Pete T this afternoon between 4 and 7. The evening show tonight, Matt Webb looking after things, including the 70s at 7 and the 80s at 8. And then tonight from 9, it's Lazy B. Wrapping up Wednesday the only way that it should be done.
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3: Main routes across Cambridgeshire moving well so far this morning at Coates. The A605 Wisbeach Road has got emergency repairs underway, so there are temporary lights in place both ways near to March Road. Moving well, heading into Peterborough, no issues inbound for the A15, moving well for the Neen Parkway. Generally flowing well, heading into the centre of Huntingdon, no issues for the A141. Moving well too for Cambridge, and no issues for the M11 and the A1M.

0: 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That's the latest on Cambridge's roads. 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
6: Fire crews have been battling a large blaze at Hampton Nature Reserve in Peterborough. Smoke affected residents nearby and the Fletton Parkway. The incident was scaled down at around 8:30 last night. Meanwhile, there's also been a scaling back of teams fighting the fire at Home Fen. The effort's been ongoing for over 2 weeks. Here's Chief Fire Officer Matthew Warren.
7: So what that means now for Cambridgeshire is that we'll have a scaled down presence on this site for the foreseeable future. Certainly for the next week or two, we will be having probably one to two fire engines on site all times. But effectively, it means that we can start to hopefully get back some form of normality.
6: A man who led police on a car chase around Trumpington's been jailed. 38-year-old Andrew Dunkley made off from officers on the 5th of May after being suspected of taking drugs at Trumpington Park and Ride. The vehicle was later found abandoned in Hobson Avenue. Police caught up with him on the 7th of July. They found him hiding in an abandoned caravan at Orchard Close in Little Wilbraham. Dunkley is now behind bars for 22 months and has been banned from driving. In football, our local teams have been in League Cup action. For Peterborough United, they've been celebrating a 5-1 win away at Watford, and Cambridge United faced a 1-0 defeat at home to Millwall. A goal from Jake Cooper in the 9th minute sealed it for the visitors. Both sides are back in League One on Saturday.
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6: A cloudy start with some heavy or thundery showers. Cloud lifting into the afternoon, bringing some brighter spells, but still with a risk of some rain. Highs of 25 degrees. And that's the latest from the Boomerang Radio Newsroom. I'm Tom Green.
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8: Well, here we are.
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8: couple of minutes after seven. Thank you, Tom. Let's get on Wednesday's 7 o'clock sing-along. Today it's Derek and St. Ives that's chosen this. Let's get Jackie Wilson on. Brilliant song. Here Comes, I Get the Sweetest Feeling on Boomerang.

Derek in St Ives today, choosing a fantastic 7 o'clock sing-along. That is Jackie Wilson. And I get the sweetest feeling. Like I say every day, if you want yours on tomorrow, here's what you need to do. Tell me who you are, where you are, what you want to hear and why. You can get in touch in advance if you want. studio@boomerangradio.co.uk. Right, I still can't believe it's not gone. £50 up

0: 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Hello, morning. 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Thank you so much for switching us on. If you are new to the radio station, tell your family and friends about how good we are, about the music we play. That's not just me blowing smoke at my own, you know. That's me telling you that the music is fantastic, isn't it? If I wasn't on here, I would certainly be listening. I've got The Who lined up to play. There's another example. That was Jennifer Page. And here is a chance to win 50 quid.
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0: 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Five songs, five different decades inside just a few seconds. Can you identify any of these?
1: Bits and Pieces.

0: So far, three have been guessed. Joe South's Games People Play from the 60s. We've also had Shalimar's There It Is from the 1980s. And Mika, Grace Kelly from the early 2000s. But what are the songs we're missing from the 70s and the 90s? Do you know them?
1: Bits and pieces.

0: 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But remember to make a note of the three songs already guessed. Joe South's Games People Play, Shalimar's There It Is, and Mika. Grace Kelly, can you get the other two alongside them? studio@boomerangradio.co.uk. 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

0: There are the Who and Substitute. Cup action for both of our teams last night. How did they get on? If you've missed the scores, Tom's got the update at 7:30. We've also got the national and international sports update as well. First,
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0: Let's bring you up to date with the latest on the road. Sean, what you got?
3: M11 and A1M all flowing nice and free with no reported problems so far this morning. No issues heading into the centre of Huntingdon. It's moving well for the A141. A15 into Peterborough flows well. Queensgate roundabouts has lane restrictions in place because of works. At Coates, the A605 Wisbeach Road has temporary lights in place. That's near to March Road because of ongoing water main work. A check on to public transport. No issues to report. And that's the latest on Cambridge's roads for Boomerang Radio. I'm Sean Moore.
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0: There are the Jacksons, and I want you back. It's Boomerang Radio, 24 after 7. Morning. Hello, 26th of August, 2026. This is Chris Tibbles. Boomerang Breakfast on till 10 o'clock today. If you're looking for something to do with the family, something that kicked off last Thursday, runs through until this coming Sunday, Sir Quiz is at Johnson's in Oldhurst. It runs through 11 to 1 every day, and it's returned for performances right the way through last week and into this weekend. Every single year, they create a brand new production, bringing together world-class performers from across the globe to deliver a show that is bigger, bolder, and more breathtaking than the one before. So on the edge of your seat thrills to moments that will leave the whole family in stitches. Every second of this show designed to make you forget about the outside world and simply enjoy it being together. Children will love it, the magic in it. The adults will remember what it feels like to be amazed. So get your tickets for this. They're $9.99 and you can get under twos go free. Tickets today with shows at 11 and half past two. And then there's one on Saturday, an extra show at 5 o'clock as well. That is the final day, of course, Sunday at Johnson's in Oldhurst, if you fancy going to it. Right, let's get Shania Twain on. It's Boomerang.
1: When I first saw you, I saw love. And the first time you touched me,

0: Shania Twain, and You're Still the One. It's Boomerang Radio, where the hits keep coming back across Peterborough and Cambridge on DAB. 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
1: 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This is Boomerang Radio News.
2: Fire crews have been battling a large blaze at Hampton Nature Reserve in Peterborough. Smoke affected residents nearby and the Fletton Parkway. The incident was scaled down at around 8:30 last night. Meanwhile, there's also been a scaling back of teams fighting the fire at Home Fen. The effort's been ongoing for over 2 weeks. Here's Chief Fire Officer Matthew Warren.
3: So what that means now for Cambridgeshire is that we'll have a scaled down presence on this site for the foreseeable future. Certainly for the next week or two, we will be having probably one to two fire engines on site all times. But effectively, it means that we can start to hopefully get back some form of normality.
2: A man who led police on a car chase around Trumpington's been jailed. 38-year-old Andrew Dunkley made off from officers on the 5th of May after being suspected of taking drugs at Trumpington Park and Ride. The vehicle was later found abandoned in Hobson Avenue. Police caught up with him on the 7th of July. They found him hiding in an abandoned caravan at Orchard Close in Little Wilbraham. Dunkley is now behind bars for 22 months and has been banned from driving. In football, our local teams have been in League Cup action. For Peterborough United, they've been celebrating a 5-1 win away at Watford, and Cambridge United faced a 1-0 defeat at home to Millwall. A goal from Jake Cooper in the 9th minute sealed it for the visitors. Both sides are back in League One on Saturday.
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2: A cloudy start with some heavy or thundery showers. Cloud lifting into the afternoon, bringing some brighter spells, but still with a risk of some rain. Highs of 25 degrees. And that's the latest from the Boomerang Radio Newsroom. I'm Tom Green.
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5: Celtic have thrown away a 4-goal lead in Austria as they missed out on the Champions League for the second year running. The Scottish champions started off 4-0 up on aggregate against Lask with a 21st minute deflected strike, but went on to endure one of their all-time European lows with a 5-1 defeat. In the League Cup, Premier League trio Coventry, Hull and Brentford all progress into the next round. Leeds produced a second win at Notts Forest in 3 days. Hull, Norwich City, Barnsley and Lincoln City are amongst other teams that will all take on the third round. In transfer news, Man United have signed Brighton midfielder Carlos Baleba. It's a 5-year deal worth £70 million. And in the cricket, England captain Joe Root says he's not happy with the latest drinking drama to engulf his side.
6: If I'm being brutally honest, I'm really hacked up. I'm really disappointed that after last week's performance, we're sat here and we're talking about something nothing.
5: Pace bowler Bryden Carse was removed from the squad for this week's second test against Pakistan.
1: Boomerang Radio Sport.
0: Thank you very much. Right, 7:33, Wednesday, 26th of August, 2026. If you've got a dog, give them a little bit of extra special attention today because it's National Dog Day today. Did you know that? Well, it is.
7: Keep coming back.
0: And it is also, you'll love this, National Toilet Paper Day. Keeping the bathroom clean and hygienic, this everyday item is essential for daily life, ensuring our comfort. So, yeah, praise National Toilet Paper Day as well. Right, morning, hello, it's Boomerang Radio, where the hits keep coming back, a throwback with Eddie Cochran on the way. First, here comes Madonna.

0: Come on, everybody. Hello to David in Werrington. He said, morning, Chris. You are playing some brilliant music this morning. Any chance you can play me some Whitney Houston? Yes, I will. Between now and 8 o'clock here on Boomerang Radio.
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0: If you are heading somewhere this morning, let's get you safely where you need to be. Sean, what you got?
3: M11 and A1M all flowing nice and free with no reported problems so far this morning. No issues heading into the centre of Huntingdon. It's moving well for the A141. A15 into Peterborough flows well. Queensgate roundabouts has lane restrictions in place because of works. At Coates, the A605 Wisbeach Road has temporary lights in place. That's near to March Road because of ongoing water main work. A check on to public transport. No issues to report. And that's the latest on Cambridge's roads for Boomerang Radio. I'm sure more.
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Leo Sayer, who is coming to Cambridge in the not too distant future. There he is with When I Need You. It's just gone 7:45 through Wednesday morning. The Fox in Burwell have their August Bank Holiday Weekend Beer Festival this weekend. It's the 21st time that they've done this beer festival. There will be live music, great beer, good times, great company across the weekend. Delicious food vans as well, keeping you fueled with food as well as alcohol. So across Friday through to Sunday, August Bank Holiday Weekend, everybody's welcome to raise a glass and celebrate 21 years of their beer festival, The Fox in Burwell, this coming Friday to Sunday, if you want to get involved in it. Right, David in Warrington, you ask for Whitney Houston. Here comes Million Dollar Bill on Boomerang.

Do you remember when she performed drunk that song on the X Factor in the early 2000s? Whitney's Million Dollar Bill. Still, she had a great voice, didn't she? And from one great voice to another, here comes the legendary Aretha Franklin. I Say a Little Prayer on Boomerang Breakfast.

0: Sade and Smooth Operator, Boomerang Radio, where the hits keep coming back. Talking of which, Smooth Operator Bill Hensley is out and about on the roads this morning. Where is he? We'll find out after the update at 8. I've got Tina Marina lined up and the Beach Boys as well.
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3: M11 and A1M all flowing nice and free with no reported problems so far this morning. No issues heading into the centre of Huntingdon. It's moving well for the A141. A15 into Peterborough flows well. Queensgate roundabouts has lane restrictions in place because of works. At Coates, the A605 Wisbeach Road has temporary lights in place. That's near to March Road because of ongoing water main work. A check on to public transport. No issues to report. And that's the latest on Cambridge's roads for Boomerang Radio. I'm sure more.
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3: Fire crews have been battling a large blaze at Hampton Nature Reserve in Peterborough. Smoke affected residents nearby and the Fletton Parkway. The incident was scaled down at around 8:30 last night. Meanwhile, there's also been a scaling back of teams fighting the fire at Home Fen. The effort's been ongoing for over 2 weeks. Here's Chief Fire Officer Matthew Warren.
4: So what that means now for Cambridgeshire is that we'll have a scaled down presence on this site for the foreseeable future. Certainly for the next week or two, we will be having probably one to two fire engines on site all times. But effectively, it means that we can start to hopefully get back some form of normality.
3: A man who led police on a car chase around Trumpington's been jailed. 38-year-old Andrew Dunkley made off from officers on the 5th of May after being suspected of taking drugs at Trumpington Park and Ride. The vehicle was later found abandoned in Hobson Avenue. Police caught up with him on the 7th of July. They found him hiding in an abandoned caravan at Orchard Close in Little Wilbraham. Dunkley is now behind bars for 22 months and has been banned from driving. In football, our local teams have been in League Cup action. For Peterborough United, they've been celebrating a 5-1 win away at Watford, and Cambridge United faced a 1-0 defeat at home to Millwall. A goal from Jake Cooper in the 9th minute sealed it for the visitors. Both sides are back in League One on Saturday.
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3: A cloudy start with some heavy or thundery showers. Cloud lifting into the afternoon, bringing some brighter spells, but still with a risk of some rain. Highs of 25 degrees. And that's the latest from the Boomerang Radio Newsroom. I'm Tom Green.
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0: Tina Marie and Behind the Groove. It's Boomerang Radio, where the hits keep coming back at 8 minutes after eight through Wednesday, 26th of August, 2026. Bill Hensley is out and about on the roads again for us. He's with Emily from Stephen James Inns.
1: So, Emily, tell me a little bit about the background of the company, how long it's been going, and maybe a bit about your future plans.
2: So the company first started in about 2023 when they got the pheasant, and then a little while after that we then got the elm, and so it's been slowly growing from there. And then October last year we took on Broadway Cellars, which was quite a big renovation because it was a bit not in a good way when they first took it over. So yeah, that was quite a quick turnaround. And then more recently we've had the Teller's Table also in St Ives, which is just down the road. That was also a little bit of a renovation, as it was an Italian restaurant before. And then the most recent one will be the other wine shop in Oundle. So yeah, not sure what's on the cards for the future. There's always something, but we'll see what happens.
1: Okay, let's deal with those one at a time. You look after events. What type of events do you look after, Emily?
2: Oh, we've got all sorts of events, anything from wine tastings, game dinners. We do more creative workshops like pottery painting. We've also got, you know, other companies coming in doing theatre nights. So yeah, lots of different stuff going on around all the different places.
1: What have we got coming up at the Pheasant in Keyston?
2: So coming up at the Pheasant, we have got the outdoor theatre night, which is done by the Pantaloons. So they're coming in and performing Twelfth Night, the Shakespeare play. And that is on the 4th of September. Tickets are £16 for an adult and £10 for children. And that can be purchased through the Pantaloons website.
1: Broadway Cellars. People are probably going to say, where is the Broadway Cellars? Well, I can tell you, you'll probably know it as the old Wadsworth wine shop that used to be in St Ives, just up from, I think it's called the Broadway Quayside. And what events, you've got regular events going on here, where we are today. What regular events have you got?
2: So we've got a monthly quiz night, which is on the last Thursday of every month. And that is just £2 to enter and just come along for the evening. First prize is a £50 bar tab. Second prize is a bottle of fizz. So that's always a good night. And then we've also recently starting a book club. The first one is on the 9th of September. It's free to join. It's very relaxed and informal. Come along, bring a book that you love, and you get to chat with other people that also love books. So yeah, nice and chilled event.
1: And you've also got a bar and food, haven't you, at Broadway Cellars as well?
2: Yes, so the bar is obviously very busy on the weekends, and for food we do cheese and charcuterie boards, which are not to be biased but very delicious. Good range if you like your cheese, and definitely come and try one. So yeah, they always go down really well, and the team are always on hand at the bar to, you know, mix up any cocktail you're after. They like a challenge, so.
1: And it's called Broadway Cellars, I take it, Emily, because there's stacks and stacks of wine shelves, like a wine cellar out the back.
2: Yeah, there's a lot of wine, yeah. It's called Broadway Cellars because it's on the Broadway, so that's where they took the inspiration from. But yeah, lots of wine available. If you've ever been in Broadway Cellars, you'll see the wine on the shelves. There is a lot. Something for everyone.
1: Okay, that's the end of part one. We'll come back after some music and talk about the Elm and also the Teller's Table.
0: Yep, there's Bill talking to Emily from Stephen James Inns.

0: There's Gloria Gaynor and I Will Survive. It's Boomerang Radio, Boomerang Breakfast for Wednesday, 8:15. So Bill still out and about on the road. Bill?
1: Welcome back. I'm with Emily, who is looking after all the events for Stephen James Inns. It's a newish organisation that is overseeing a number of venues in the area. And we're going to talk about the Elm now. That is in Abbots Ripton, if my memory serves me right. And you've got an event coming up there, haven't you, Emily?
2: Yes, so we've got a Mamma Mia party coming up on the 11th of September. We have done this previously, which it went down really, really well. You get a spritz on arrival and lots of wine on the table, and then it's a Greek-inspired sharing dinner. And then, of course, we have an ABBA tribute coming on to play all the Mamma Mia and ABBA songs, and then a DJ will be on after that. So it's a really good event. Everyone normally dresses up, lots of glitter, lots of flares. But yeah, it's a really, really good event. And yeah, always sells out very quickly. So definitely a good idea to get booked up on that one.
1: And how do people book that, Emily?
2: So all the events will be available on our website. This one is currently live. So like I said, a lot of tickets have sold already, but there is still some available. So just head to the Elm website and you'll be able to book your ticket there.
1: Well, personally, I like ABBA. You don't look old enough to remember when they were at their height, but it's strange how everyone knows all the songs, don't they?
2: Yeah, I mean, I love a bit of ABBA. I don't think you can go wrong. I mean, I wasn't old enough, but I think it's just one of a classic. You can't go wrong. Love it.
1: Finally, for this insert, tell me about the Teller's Table. This is the first time I've heard of it.
2: Yeah, so the Teller's Table, we opened that in February. It was before that an Italian restaurant. So it's changed slightly now. We did a bit of redecorating and it's got a nice, like, exciting menu. And there's always something different on there, which I really love. They do amazing flatbreads, making use of the pizza oven there. So that's really, really good. And we've also introduced a new afternoon tea, which is available if you pre-book that via the website. But that's a really nice, you know, midweek treat. If you fancied an afternoon tea, it's something nice to do, something a bit different. So yeah, really nice. I like the Teller's. It's got a good vibe to it. And yeah, lots of good wine also recommended by Broadway. And it's always a good idea to come to Broadway Cellars first and then you can head down for a meal at the Teller's. So it works hand in hand.
1: So to get in touch, you need to look at individual websites. The Pheasant in Keyston, Broadway Cellars in St Ives, The Elm in Abbots Ripton and Teller's Table, also in St Ives. This is Bill Hensley in St Ives, in Broadway Cellars, for Boomerang Radio, where the hits keep coming back.
0: Thank you, Bill. Thank you, Emily. Boomerang Breakfast is on Wednesday morning. We've got more of the songs you can sing along to kickstart Wednesday. And the latest on the roads with Sean soon. First, from 1990, here's EMF.

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0: Right, Shawadawaddy and Roachford on the way as we get you to work, wherever you're off to this morning. Hey, we'll get the latest on the roads. Here's Sean.
4: A1 slow moving southbound with usual queues for the Black Cat roundabout, seeing delays of up to 15 minutes. A11 at Mildenhall's busy but moving northbound for five ways. Busy heading into Huntingdon for the A141. A15 into Peterborough, busy but moving. Queensgate roundabout has lane restrictions in place because of works. Coates, the A605 Wisbeach Road has temporary lights in place near to March Road because of water main work. A check on to public transport, no issues to report. And that's the latest on Cambridge's roads. For Boomerang Radio, I'm Sean Moore.
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0: There are Shawadda Waddy, and You Got What It Takes. It's Boomerang Radio, little after half eight. The Beatles and S Club 7 are both on the way.
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0: Get the latest entertainment news as well. 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
2: Fire crews have been battling a large blaze at Hampton Nature Reserve in Peterborough. Smoke affected residents nearby and the Fletton Parkway. The incident was scaled down at around 8:30 last night. Meanwhile, there's also been a scaling back of teams fighting the fire at Home Fen. The effort's been ongoing for over 2 weeks. Here's Chief Fire Officer Matthew Warren.
3: So what that means now for Cambridgeshire is that we'll have a scaled down presence on this site for the foreseeable future. Certainly for the next week or two, we will be having probably one to two fire engines on site all times. But effectively, it means that we can start to hopefully get back some form of normality.
2: A man who led police on a car chase around Trumpington's been jailed. 38-year-old Andrew Dunkley made off from officers on the 5th of May after being suspected of taking drugs at Trumpington Park and Ride. The vehicle was later found abandoned in Hobson Avenue. Police caught up with him on the 7th of July. They found him hiding in an abandoned caravan at Orchard Close in Little Wilbraham. Dunkley is now behind bars for 22 months and has been banned from driving. In football, our local teams have been in League Cup action. For Peterborough United, they've been celebrating a 5-1 win away at Watford, and Cambridge United faced a 1-0 defeat at home to Millwall. A goal from Jake Cooper in the 9th minute sealed it for the visitors. Both sides are back in League One on Saturday.
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2: A cloudy start with some heavy or thundery showers. Cloud lifting into the afternoon, bringing some brighter spells, but still with a risk of some rain. Highs of 25 degrees. And that's the latest from the Boomerang Radio Newsroom. I'm Tom Green.
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5: Dolly Parton has been remembered as a true country music icon following her death aged 80. The musician was best known for her genre-defining hits, including 9 to 5, I Will Always Love You and Jolene. The singer's death was announced by her nephew, Brian Seaver, who said sharing the news was an honour that is mixed with absolute pride and great sadness.
6: My family and I have shared a lifetime of beautiful memories with Dolly. So have you. She has always been on your television, your record player, your CD, and on your phone playlist, becoming an extended part of your family whether you liked it or not. Our family and the team she has entrusted with her legacy will work diligently to ensure her spirit will live with us forever.
5: Many celebrities from across the world have paid tribute to the country star online, including Sir Elton John, who says that Dolly Parton is irreplaceable. US President Donald Trump says that flags will be lowered across America in Dolly's honour.
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0: 25 to 9, Wednesday morning, 26th of August, 2026. Got to say happy birthday to my stepdad. It's his birthday today. Another year older. I'll get the fire extinguishers for the candles. Right, here

0: A debut single, wasn't it, back in the late 1990s? S Club 7, Bring It All Back. It's Boomerang Radio at 20 to 9 through Wednesday. Back in the Day is back on your radio at 9 o'clock today. 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
0: Going to talk to you about the North Stowe Running Festival that we are involved in just a moment, and play your Glenn Frey. First, Sean, what you got?
3: A1 slow-moving southbound with usual queues for the Black Cat roundabout, seeing delays of up to 15 minutes. A11 at Mildenhall's busy but moving northbound for five ways. Busy heading into Huntingdon for the A141. A15 into Peterborough, busy but moving. Queensgate roundabout has lane restrictions in place because of works. Coates, the A605 Wisbeach Road has temporary lights in place near to March Road because of water main work. A check on to public transport, no issues to report. And that's the latest on Cambridge. Which is Rhodes for Boomerang Radio. I'm Sean Moore.
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Yellow River, there's Christy on Boomerang Radio. Big song from the 70s, that. Through today on your radio. Well, what can you expect? I'm here till 10. Yeah, back in the day on your radio after 9. From 10, it's Paul Jackson with Boomerang Brunch. Dave Price has the afternoon show from 1 till 4.

0: Maroon 5 and Christina Aguilera together. There is Moves Like Jagger on Boomerang Radio. Right, Back in the Day is on the way. Three mystery years, the first of which contains Tony Bennett.
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0: All of the songs, of course, from this week in years gone by. Sean, first, as the final check on the roads of the morning.
3: A1 slow-moving southbound with usual queues for the Black Cat roundabout, seeing delays of up to 15 minutes. A11 at Mildenhall's busy but moving northbound for five ways. Busy heading into Huntingdon for the A141. A15 into Peterborough, busy but moving. Queensgate roundabout has lane restrictions in place because of works. Coates, the A605 Wisbeach Road has temporary lights in place near to March Road because of water main work. A check on to public transport, no issues to report. And that's the latest on Cambridge's roads. For Boomerang Radio, I'm Sean Moore.
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3: Tributes to Dolly Parton are being paid around the world. Taylor Swift says she was true grace and true grit, all in one dazzling person, following the singer's death at the age of 80. Sir Tom Jones says it's left him feeling a great emptiness. And audience members gasped last night as the sad news was announced on stage before a performance of 9 to 5, the musical in West Sussex.
4: Tonight, we will perform the piece as she intended, with great respect and affection for the woman whose vision brought it to life. Our thoughts are with Dolly's family, friends, and all those around the world who loved and admired her.
3: Ofgem has raised the energy price cap to a three-year high. Experts are blaming the war with Iran, which has pushed wholesale energy prices higher, as well as hot weather across Europe, increasing gas demand for power to meet aircon needs. And Celtic have crashed out of the Champions League after being beaten 5-1 by LASK. That's the latest. From Radio News Hub, I'm Liz Whittaker.
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3: Sunny spells and scattered showers moving north. Some heavy with hail and thunder leading to the risk of flooding. Scotland staying largely dry. Highs of 26 degrees Celsius.
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0: There are the Chiffons and One Fine Day. Boomerang Radio across Peterborough and Cambridgeshire, playing the hits that just keep coming back. And every morning from nine, three mystery years for you to try and work out. This is our first mystery year. That, the first of five songs to play.
1: Five songs. 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
1: 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One year.
3: 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Strike a pose. There's nothing to it. There's nothing to it. There's nothing to it.
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0: Well, what was happening in the news this week of the year in question? Well, it was a busy old year in the news. It was the year that there were race riots in Dudley. The United States, the United Kingdom and the Soviet Union signed a nuclear test ban treaty. The Royal Shakespeare Company introduced its performance cycle of Shakespeare's history plays under the War of the Roses, adapted and directed by John Barton and Peter Hall at the Royal Shakespeare Theatre in Stratford-upon-Avon. The first Leeds International Piano Competition took place, Michael Rowell, the winner. The Cindy Fashion Doll was marketed by Pedigree for the first time, and the RAF Flying Dales radar station in the North York Moors began operation as part of the United States Ballistic Missile Early Warning System. Can you remember all of those things in the news? Can you remember all of these songs in the UK Top 40? This, Tony Bennett. Oh.

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1: We find ourselves in a world.

In the 1970s, they had big singles with Miss Grace and You Little Trustmaker. In this week of our mystery year, they had that in the charts. So Much in Love, There Are the Times. It's Boomerang Radio where the hits keep coming back. Hello to Gary in Oakham. He said, wow, you've got me stumped this morning. I need a couple more songs, maybe some more news headlines to try and work out the year. Well, let me give you a couple more songs. Here are Freddie and the Dreamers on Boomerang.

0: how did you get on today then with the first mystery year? Was it a tough one for you as well? Chuck Berry and Go Go Go wrapping it up. It was today, 1963, our first mystery year. If that was tough for you, don't worry. There is two more mystery years to come. The first of which kicks off with Roxette next.
1: Boomerang.
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0: In the news, this was the week that Graham Norton made his debut at the Edinburgh Festival Fringe. The Lord Hope, the Lord President of the Court of Session, Scotland's most senior judge, permitted the televising of appeals in both criminal and civil cases. That was the first time that cameras were allowed into courts in the United Kingdom. Nissan commenced production of its British-built Micra Super Mini, which went on sale in Britain and the rest of Europe in this year. The new FA Premier League commenced, and English driver Nigel Mansell came second in the Hungarian Grand Prix. He won the Formula One season, and with five races still remaining, he became the first Briton to win the title since James Hunt back in 1976. But what is the year? Winding your way down to Baker Street. Remember this?

Lionel Richie and My Destiny. Hello to Kelly. She said, I remember this year I was just about to go to secondary school. I remember Undercover doing that song. Wasn't there a song as well that sampled the Game Boy Super Mario track and Tetris track at about the same time? I'm going to have to deep dive into that because I remember both of them. But I don't think they were in this week of the golden year. Definitely Lionel Richie and Undercover and Roxette were. Going to get Take That and Enya. When was the last time you heard her on the radio? On your radio in just a second. Let me give you some more news headlines from the year. It was the year in sport that 5 months after the demise of Aldershot Football Club, Maidstone United resigned from the Football League due to large debt and being unable to fulfil their fixtures in the new Division 3 season. Meanwhile, the new FA Premier League commenced. The World Wrestling Federation held its Summer Slam at Wembley Stadium in London. And this was in the charts for Take That.

0: Sean, our travel guru, has just poked his head into the studio and said, wow, Enya on the radio. I haven't heard her for ages. Can't remember the year, though. He's gone back to his travel desk. What was the year, do you reckon, today? Gary Postie in Oakham, who was struggling with our last mystery year, has got this one right. Kelly in Peterborough also getting it right. And Lee in Cambridge, who has just arrived at work 15 minutes late, said, traffic this morning, somehow I got held up. Was it really that bad? Listen, you are correct for our second mystery year. If you didn't get this one right, which was 1992, don't worry. The third and final mystery year of the day is on the way next.
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0: there is a question. What am I doing Sunday? Well, it's midway through a bank holiday. And to be honest, it's only Wednesday. I've not yet got any plans.
1: Back in the day on Boomerang Radio.
0: That, of course, was Dawn. And What Are You Doing Sunday? The first of five songs to play from our third and final mystery year for Wednesday here on Back in the Day. What is the year? Let me give you some news headlines from the year then. The United Kingdom began new negotiations for EEC membership in Luxembourg. The first Reading Festival of Jazz and Progressive Music took place in the June of the year. It was also the year that the final section of London Underground's Victoria Line from Victoria to Brixton was opened by Princess Alexandra. However, it was not ready in time and remained closed. That's typical, isn't it? And the United Kingdom opted out of the space race with the cancellation of development on its Black Arrow launch vehicle. But what is the year? This was in the charts. Do you remember this?

That is the brilliant Who, who in this week of the year released their critically acclaimed album, Who's Next. That was in the charts for them. Won't be fooled again. Hello to Gary and Ramsey. He said, I'm a big fan of The Who. This is a tune. I know the year straight away. Also, Glenn, who's across in March, says, yep, I know this year. It was the year I left school. This is the year that this was in the charts for the Pioneers.

0: Boomerang Radio, where the hits keep coming back. There is Diana Ross, and I'm still waiting, wrapping up our third and final mystery year today on Back in the Day. What was the year that we were looking back at then this time round? It was 1971. Well done if you got it right today. Any of the mystery years. If you got all three, there's a hat trick. You can have a gold star. Tomorrow, three more mystery years back on your radio for Thursday, just after 9 o'clock. Here on Boomerang Radio. If you are out and about today, don't forget the Peterborough Beer Festival, the 47th annual Camera Beer Festival, with over 350 cask ales, ciders, gins, wines, lagers, and many more are on the embankment in Peterborough. There's also food vendors, live music, pub games, and outdoor seating. 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And enjoy the beer fest if you are going. Right, after the update at 10, Boomerang Brunch. Paul Jackson today for Wednesday. He's got Ardeen Taylor, The Undertones, and Kiki D, which I think was the theme tune to Opportunity Knocks. Star on the way with her after 10 with Paul.
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the Tones, and Here Comes the Summer, starting things off on Wednesday, the 26th of August. It's your brunch show with me, Paul Jackson, today. And before that, the classic Northern Soul dance floor filler, There's a Ghost in My House from R. Dean Teller. So, how have you been? What are you looking forward to today? Well, we have some celeb birthdays. We have some On This Days in Histories all lined up, plus a couple of funny little survey or things that you can comment on anyway. So, looking forward to the next few hours in your company. Next up, we're going to hear Kiki D, and this one's called Star, right here on Boomerang Radio.

0: Fresh from the Saturday Night Fever era, Yvonne Elliman and If I Can't Have You here on Boomerang Radio. And before that, you heard The Runaway Train from Soul Asylum. So let's have a look at some birthdays today. It's Shirley Manson's 60th birthday today. It's Scottish lead singer of Garbage. Happy birthday to you today. Also, it's Bradford Marsalis, the virtuoso jazz saxophonist who toured and recorded with Sting. He's 66 years old today. And Adrian Young, a drummer for No Doubt, turns 57 years old today. And the lead guitarist from Counting Crows, Dan Vickery, turns 60 years old today. So they're going to be celebrating their birthdays. We've also got a really good birthday to tell you about. And we're going to celebrate that one a bit later. Coming up soon, we've got Wake Up Bo.
1: Boomerang.
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Well, you could forgive yourself for thinking you're at Wigan's Casino today. That is the second Northern Soul dance floor filler that we've played already, and we're only like 20 minutes into the show. Al Wilson, of course, and The Snake. Features some birthdays before the break, and one birthday, we have a very special celebration today. We remember a true, true legend, often overused word, but not in this case, legend of the airways. It would have been the great Steve Wright's birthday today, the master of afternoon radio, the king of factoids, and the man who truly taught so many of us is how to connect with a listener like an old friend. So today we give a big big up to the one and only Steve Wright. We still love the show. Steve, wherever you are, we're all still missing you on the wireless. And what I thought I'd do today, I'm playing a background track that he used to play, and one of his favourite tracks. He loves so much music. Jerry Rafferty, Baker Street, Mr. Blue Sky, etc. But he specifically loved Glen Campbell, Wichita Lineman. And that's the track I'm going to play for you today here on Boomerang Radio. So wherever you are, Steve, we're still thinking of you.

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1: What are you talking about? It's not winter, it's House of Fun.
0: Oh yes, sorry. House of Fun is coming.
1: Your voice sounds weird. Would you like a throat lozenge?
0: Ooh, that'd be lovely.
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0: Can I stop talking like this now, please? It really hurts.

0: The Coral on Boomerang Brunch with me, Paul Jackson, and that is in the morning. So it's time for a Wednesday, a quick Wednesday sanity check. I was reading a new survey earlier about the moments when you suddenly realise, yep, I'm officially too old for this. Well, for me, it could be a number of things. I don't need to go into them, and I'm sure I'll think of one specific. But what about you? Is it groaning out loud every time you stand up, out of a low chair? Or realising, now this is probably me actually, 9 p.m. is now your hard cut-off bedtime, or definitely your hard cut-off for staying out. Get in touch with me, studio at boomerangradio.co.uk. Drop me a message right now. What is your ultimate I'm too old for this moment? I'd love to hear from you right here on Boomerang Radio. I'm sure you're not going to let me down. I know there is going to be some great one-liners coming in.
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3: 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Players must be 16 or over.

Georgie Fame and Yeah Yeah. And that was also, I mentioned it on last week's show, I first got into this, well not into this, but into the DJing. I did like youth clubs at school and things like that. And I first got into the music when I mentioned that a cousin of mine who lived in Sandy in Bedfordshire gave me her Dansette Major record player and a load of singles. And I didn't know anything about music at the time. As some would argue, I still don't. And one of the singles I played last week was the Rolling Stones' Get Off of My Cloud. And that was another one, Georgie Fame, Yeah Yeah. So when I play that, it just takes me back. So Cynthia, thank you so, so much for getting me into this. I've got some feedback on the little query that I sent out to you. And the responses are rolling in for my I'm Too Old For This survey. And I knew you wouldn't let me down. Sarah in St. Ives says her turning point was going to a gig last month and spending the entire evening wishing the band would just turn it down a bit so she could hear herself think. Dave messaged in to say he knew it was over when he started checking the weather forecast 4 days in advance just to plan what jacket to wear for a 10-minute walk. And Mark says his definitive moment was getting a back spasm from taking a pair of socks out of the tumbler dryer. Please keep them coming in. Message me studio@boomerangradio.co.uk. Next up, great track from Kenny Thomas and he's thinking about your love.

Kenny Thomas, Thinking About Your Love. Well, we all know Tavares, chart-topping smashes like Don't Take Away the Music, Heaven Must Be Missing an Angel, and of course, More Than a Woman. But here is a 1977 release that's an absolute gem in its own right. And I don't know where Chris Tibbles, who does the music for this, where he found this. I love this song. It's from their Love Storm album. Classic, slick soul harmony at its absolute best. And one of my personal favourites. Here's Tavares with One Step Away.

0: In Excess and New Sensation. Well, that is the first hour about done. We are bringing curtains down on the first hour, but more will continue in the second hour. More frivolity, I am absolutely sure. More surveys, more of you taking part, please, and celebrity birthdays, and we'll get into the what's on this day in history. They're all to come here on Boomerang Brunch with me, Paul Jackson.
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6: Tributes are being paid to Dolly Parton, who's died aged 80 following a brief battle with cancer. Beyoncé says she was the North Star, bold and brilliant, talented and tenacious. Here in the UK, audience members gasped as news of her death was announced on stage before a performance of 9 to 5, the musical.
7: Good evening. Before we begin tonight's performance of 9 to 5, we would like to take a moment to remember the remarkable Dolly Parton, who has sadly passed away today.
6: Ofgem's raised the energy price cap to a three-year high. Experts are blaming the war with Iran, which has pushed wholesale energy prices higher, as well as hot weather across Europe, increasing gas demand for power to meet air

0: Con needs. And former England forward Raheem Sterling has been charged with dangerous driving and possession of nitrous oxide after a crash involving a Lamborghini. Hampshire and Isle of Wight constabulary say the charges follow a single vehicle collision on the M3 back in May. That's the latest from Radio News Hub. I'm Liz Whittaker.
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0: Sunny spells and scattered showers moving north. Some of them heavy with hail and thunder. Could be a risk of flooding. Dry in Scotland though, with highs today of 26 degrees Celsius.

Welcome back to Hour 2 of Brunch with me, Paul Jackson, here on Boomerang Radio. Getting things underway, we're calling the gang with the Ladies' Night, followed closely by the Rocky theme, of course, Eye of the Tiger and Survivor. As I said, more great things to come up and, of course, some great, great music all lined up for you here on Boomerang Radio. And carrying things on, here's the Monkees.

0: Luther Vandross, the fantastic Luther Vandross, and I really didn't mean it here on Boomerang Radio. Well, I have another little survey for you. So it's a bit of a cheeky survey, and this is looking into what drives people up the wall during their commute. So here are some options for you. What things really, really get your goat when you're on public transport or doing a commute, train, bus, whatever, plane. It could be people who listen to music without headphones on. The person, and I see this all the time, the person who has the bag on the seat next to me, a bit of a space guarder, or eating hot overly aromatic food like fish pie or something like that, or people who stand in front of the doors on the tube, for instance, so no one can get off. You know, people are trying to get on, but these people are not letting the people off. What is it that really, really peeves you on public transport when you're getting around? Let me know. Email me at studio@boomerangradio.co.uk. Love to hear your replies and have some interaction with you guys on
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3: 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The Crown Inn Beer Fest 26 Take 2, where the beer fests keep coming back.

What is not to like? I love a bit of Jamiroquai there. Anyway, another birthday for you today. And this lady turns, what is she, 78 years old today. It is Valerie Simpson, the hit-making Motown singer-songwriter. And, of course, half of Ashford & Simpson.

0: gonna survive. You're listening to Brunch with me, Paul Jackson, here on Boomerang Radio. There was a course Seal and Crazy. So I asked you earlier, what really got your goat about public transport, travelling on public transport, not the fact that it's always late, not reliable? We're not going down that route today. What are your pet peeves that come to? Well, I've had a few respondents already. So Jack in St. Ives says his ultimate irritation is people, as I said at the time, people watching videos on full volume, sitting next to him or in front of him without headphones on. Nobody needs to hear your funny cat clips on a Tuesday morning on your way to work. So yeah, I quite agree. Jennifer from Milton also messaged in, and she said, I target the bag on the seat brigade. She said, if your handbag buys a ticket, that's fine. Otherwise, it needs to go on your lap. Oh God, I'm glad I'm not on that bus with you, Jennifer. And then Sam called in, and he's from St. Neots, and he said his breaking point when someone was sitting next to him, tucking into a full piping hot boiled egg sandwich on a boiling hot warm train. I can only imagine the aroma there. Anyway, sorry, I'm too many laughing at people moaning. It's like a right Victor Meldrew in here. We'll be back with the Eagles right here on Boomerang Radio, where the hits keep coming back.
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Kinks on Boomerang Radio, and you've really got me. I've had a few more replies in. Rachel was messaged from Folksworth, and she said, people who put the dirty shoes up on seats opposite, absolute madness. Tom has messaged in. He's from Cambridge, and he said, the people that hog the armrests, it's an unwritten rule. Middle seat gets both armrests, but someone always tries to steal them. And then Karen finally messaged in, and she's messaged me in, she's out in Ely, must be listening online. Anyone who eats anything crunchy, listening to someone munch or chewing crisps for 40 minutes is pure torture. Anyway, we'll close that one off for today. Thanks for your participation. Next up here is Banana Rama.

0: Dancing in the City, Marshall Hayne, great tune. Haven't heard that for a long time. I used to love that song. 1978 that was out. And I must confess, I did think that's got to have been a chart-topping song. But in fact, only got to number three. But none the worse for that. Loved that track. Well, that is the second hour about done. We've had some fun and frivolity with our surveys, and that will continue after the news. And we have, of course, got the Bits and Pieces competition, your chance to win £50 here on Boomerang Radio. You've got a chance with Chris in the morning, you've got a chance at brunch, and then a chance with PT on the drive home later on. So stay tuned for that. We're taking place around about 12:15. Plus, I'll have some On This Days in Histories and a couple of little Watsons. What's going on in and around our wonderful area of Huntingdon, St Ives, Cambridge, Peterborough, all those places. See what's happening if you're looking to get out this weekend. Plus, of course, I'll be sprinkling in some fantastic music amongst that. So don't go anywhere. We'll see you after the news.
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6: Tributes are being paid to Dolly Parton, who has died at aged 80 following a brief battle with cancer. The biggest names in music have detailed her impact and legacy. Country music aficionado and fellow Tennessean Baylen Leonard told us she was inspiring.
7: She never tried to make herself fit into a box, and she encouraged everyone else. She's so many quotes, but one of them said, "Find out who you are and do it on purpose." And I think that's something that we could all learn from.
6: Next, the Prime Minister Andy Burnham says he recognises rising energy bills are difficult for people. It's after Ofgem raised its price cap by 4% to a three-year high. A man has been arrested and charged in connection with the attempted murder of two police officers in South Lanarkshire. Police Scotland say the officers were carrying out inquiries when a van was deliberately driven at them. And the shingles vaccine, currently used by the NHS, may slash the risk of heart disease, heart failure and stroke. According to experts, if all over 60s had the jab, it could prevent tens of thousands of deaths. That's the latest from Radio News Hub. I'm Tanita Sim.
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3: Sunny spells and scattered showers moving northwards later. Some heavy with hail and thunder in places. Feeling warm and humid in the sunshine though. Highs of 26 degrees Celsius.

Welcome back to the third hour of Brunch with me, Paul Jackson, kicking things off today with How Bizarre. I thought that was an apt song to play here. And then, of course, followed up by fantastic ABBA, Knowing Me, Knowing You, one of my favourite ABBA tracks. And I am off, as I said the other week, I'm off to go and see the ABBA show. I've seen it before. And I just sat there like, wow, what is going on here? So I'm going to have to go down and take a bit more of it in. And if you haven't been down, get yourself down there. It is a purpose-built theatre, if you will, for this particular show. And yeah, I know it's computerised. I know it's not real, but the band's live and it's brilliant. So get down there. I can't recommend it highly enough. Loads of stuff coming up. Don't forget Bits and Pieces 12:15 to get us up there or nearer there. This classic track from Andy Williams.

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2: 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Five songs, five different decades inside just a few seconds. 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
0: Bits and Pieces.

0: So far, three have been guessed. Joe South's Games People Play from the 60s. We've also had Shalimar's There It Is from the 1980s. And Mika, Grace Kelly from the early 2000s. But what are the songs we're missing from the 70s and the 90s? Do you know them?
1: Bits and pieces.

0: 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Joe South's Games People Play, Shalimar's There It Is, and Mika. Grace Kelly, can you get the other two alongside them? studio@boomerangradio.co.uk. 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

0: Cloud number 9 here on Brunch. And before that, great track from Crown Heights Affair. And again, I know I say it all the time, another one I haven't heard in a few years, to be fair. So how did you get on with Bits and Pieces? Did you find it easy? Are you going to enter? Are you going to win the money? All those questions remain unanswered. Get yourself in, get entered, get your chance to win. Coming up next here on Boomerang Radio, we've got the Four Tops.
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0: Four Tops and Bernadette. And before that, you heard Sky High from Jigsaw. It's time to do a couple of On This Day in History. Well, I'm going back. I'm going back even before Pete T was born. So, 55 BC, Julius Caesar first invaded Britain with two Roman legions in 55 BC. But fast forward to 1346, King Edward III's English forces famously defeated a much larger French army using the longbow. So two things there, 55 BC and 1346, none of which I knew, to be fair. Europe, 1789, the National Assembly of France approved the Declaration of the Rights of Man and of Citizen. And that's one of the core founding documents of the modern democracy in France. Just a couple of things happening. Another thing happening today is the business news, and it's coming up right now.
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3: Ofgem is expected to raise the energy price cap to a three-year high. Analysts are expecting household bills to increase after the Middle East conflict affected wholesale prices. The energy price cap will be revealed later today. Council and school workers have voted against strike action over pay. Unions balloted around 200,000 staff at 500 employers in England and Wales. Experts say that certain baby food pouches are equivalent to a fruit smoothie and should be avoided until a baby is at least 1 year old. Few baby foods sold in pouches meet the desired characteristics for complementary foods. That's what researchers have said after examining a range of products sold in UK supermarkets. Researchers have called for regulators to review whether or not these products should be sold as complementary foods. And talks will be held on bringing UK film, music and arts closer to Europe. The talks are happening with industry representatives at the Edinburgh Fringe Festival.
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0: Lisa Loeb and Stay. What a great song that is. Told you I'd tell you what is going on around our little area. So if you're in North Stowe this weekend, it is the North Stowe Running Festival taking place on Saturday, 29th of August. There's your chance to take part in a 5K, a 10K or the family mile. Or if you're feeling really brave, you can do a half marathon around the new South Cambridgeshire town and the beautiful surrounding countryside. So there's Willingham, Over, all those places around that area. There's loads of live music to enjoy. There'll be food trucks and entertainment for the family. We're going to be there, so you can pick up a Boomerang radio car sticker if you're in the vicinity. And the big thing is the event is there to raise money for four local charities: Cambridge Acorn Project, Campsite Cornerstone Care in Confidence, and Little Bundles. 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It's the North Stowe Running Festival, Saturday the 29th of August, supported by us at Boomerang Radio, and Boomerang's very own Matt Webb will be hosting the main stage and welcoming runners across the finish line. So be there. Coming up next, great track from Tina Arena, right here on Boomerang Radio, where the hits keep coming back.
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0: Better Me Brothers and Let Your Love Flow. And if you like music like that, join me for Boomerang Country on a Sunday afternoon. And here's a little thing. I did go and see the Bellamy Brothers live, and they were playing at Kimbolton Castle. That would have been, what, 8-9 years ago now? Great concert. Love the Bellamy Brothers. Back to On This Day in History. I know we got a bit carried away earlier. We were like 55 BC and that sort of thing. We're coming up now to 1968. And on this day in history, the Beatles released Hey Jude in the US, the very first release on their own Apple Records label. So let's hear that track. Great track from the Beatles. One of their best.
1: Hey.

0: The Beatles and Hey Jude there from 1968. Well, that is it. We are out of time here on Brunch. Thank you so much for joining me. Really appreciate you listening today. Really enjoyed your company. Hope you've enjoyed the music and some of the silliness that we've partaken in today. I'm back with you on Sunday for the Boomerang Country Show, and then back the week after with Brunch. So whatever you're doing, until then, whatever you're getting up to, take it easy.
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4: Tributes to Dolly Parton are being paid around the world. Country music aficionado and fellow Tennessean Baylen Leonard told us her appeal was universal.
5: I don't think there's anybody that I've ever met who hasn't danced along or sang along to 9 to 5 or Islands in the Stream or How to Cry to I Will Always Love You. It superseded country music. It became the soundtrack to our lives.
4: Her final song, which is currently locked inside a box at Dollywood, will be released just before her 100th birthday. Ofgem has raised the energy price cap to a three-year high. Experts are blaming the war with Iran, which has pushed up wholesale energy prices higher, as well as hot weather. A murder investigation has been launched after two people died in a house fire in Grangetown near Middlesbrough. Four other people have been injured in the incident on Birchington Avenue. And a fragment of rediscovered ancient Egyptian history dating back 3,500 years is set for auction on the 9th of September. That's the latest from Radio News Hub. I'm Tanita Sim.
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4: Sunny spells and scattered showers moving northwards later, some heavy with hail and thunder in places. Feeling warm and humid in the sunshine though, highs of 26 degrees.

You're listening to Boomerang Radio Wednesday afternoon. We're halfway through the week. I'm not going to mention the word hump day because it's just very old and I never ever got the meaning of it really. Well, I do know what the meaning of it is, but I just didn't bother with it. Anyway, Gloria Estefan, Dr. Beat, whether you happen to be in Burwell, March or even St. Neots, thanks ever so much for listening to us. Got loads and loads of good songs coming up for you this afternoon, including this.

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2: Dolly Parton has been remembered as a true country music icon following her death aged 80. The musician was best known for her genre-defining hits, including 9 to 5, I Will Always Love You and Jolene. The singer's death was announced by her nephew, Brian Seaver, who said sharing the news was an honour that is mixed with absolute pride and great sadness.
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2: Many celebrities from across the world have paid tribute to the country star online, including Sir Elton John, who says that Dolly Parton is irreplaceable. US President Donald Trump says that flags will be lowered across America in Dolly's honor.
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0: Howard Jones, very underrated, I thought, for the 80s. I think he deserved a lot more than what he got. And Like to Get to Know You Well, by the way. Bon Jovi, It's My Life before that.
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0: and Brother Beyond. Now, that's the Sister Sledge one can be hard. 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Anyway, you can find out in just a
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6: 12 UK citizens are among 384 travellers missing after a flash flood in Nepal. Hundreds of people were reported missing after an avalanche of ice and rock triggered massive flash floods. Next, tributes to Dolly Parton are being paid after she died aged 80 following a brief battle with cancer. The Prime Minister, Andy Burnham, says she leaves behind a legacy of great music. Country music aficionado and fellow Tennessean Baylon Leonard is creative director of the Long Road Festival, which is on in Leicestershire this weekend.
7: It's going to turn into quite a celebration of Dolly Parton. There are tens of thousands of country music fans all gathering together. There are close to 100 artists coming over, a lot of them from Nashville, who worked with Dolly Parton and knew her personally, and I'm sure will be paying tribute in their own ways.
6: And the shingles vaccine currently used by the NHS may slash the risk of heart disease, heart failure and stroke. It could prevent tens of thousands of deaths. That's the latest from Radio News Hub. I'm Tanita Sims.
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6: Sunny spells and scattered showers moving northwards later. Some heavy with hail and thunder in places. Feeling warm and humid in the sunshine though. Highs of 26 degrees Celsius.

Now, did you get the songs right or not? Brother Beyond, The Harder I Try, and Sister Sledge, Lost in Music. I would have probably guessed the Brother Beyond one, but not the Sister Sledge, because they've had too many hits. And I can't remember which ones got to number two and which ones didn't. But there you have it. Anyway, we've got another number twos at two for you. Same time tomorrow. Get your teeth in right, Dave. Right just after the news, and see if you can guess them then.

0: Jackie Wilson and Rick Petit coming up in the next 10-15 minutes here on Boomerang, including songs from the Beatles, S Club 7 and Chic.
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Now, if you're going to break a world record, how about doing it properly? A soccer enthusiast from Kosovo put his unusual skills to the test by putting on 17 T-shirts while a soccer ball was continuously bouncing off his head. Yep, he's a high school maths teacher and a married father of two. He decided that he wanted to try and do something different. And although he had the record before, he decided to outdo his previous record of 14 and got up to 17. Now, this isn't the only record that he's got, right? So you listen to this, right? Not only has he got that, he's also got titles for the most T-shirts removed while heading a soccer ball. He's also got most times to put on and remove a T-shirt while controlling the soccer ball with his head, which is 164. And the longest time heading a soccer ball between two people, which he set at 34 minutes and 1 second. Do you think he's got too much time on his hands? Try to see-

Neil Clark here. Join me Sunday afternoons from 2 for What Do You Think It Is? I Bet You Don't Know. Great music from the Beatles, Dinah Ross, Blondie, Right Said Fred, Neil Sedaka, Jennifer Rush, and many more. Oh, and not forgetting The Confessions. Sunday afternoon at 2 on Boomerang Radio.

0: every day around about 20 to 3 here on Boomerang. What we do something called the Soul Spot. We play you two soulful tunes back to back from some brilliant artists as well. That's coming up in just a moment.
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today's Soul Spots tunes for you, Casey and the Sunshine Band, Keep It Coming Love, as well as Al Green and Love Emotion. Back tomorrow, Thursday afternoon, around about 20 to 3. That is another Soul Spot for you. Honestly, it's going to come. I could stay.

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4: 12 UK citizens are among 384 travellers missing after a flash flood in Nepal. Hundreds of people were reported missing after an avalanche of ice and rock triggered massive flash floods. Reports suggest a 13-year-old girl is amongst those missing. Next, tributes are being paid to Dolly Parton, who has died aged 80 following a brief battle with cancer. The biggest names in music have all detailed her impact and legacy. Country music aficionado Baylen Leonard told us she was inspiring.
5: She encouraged everyone else to be themselves, and I think that's something that we could all learn from.
4: A murder investigation has been launched after two people died in a house fire in Grangetown near Middlesbrough. Four other people have also been injured in the incident on Burcherton Avenue. And Andy Burnham has urged UK business to follow the example of Sainsbury's. It's after the retailer announced 10,000 work experience opportunities for young people to tackle youth unemployment. That's the latest from Radio News Hub. I'm Tanita Sims.
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4: Showers easing this evening, though some making their way into southern Scotland. Further thunderstorms moving back into southern and central areas overnight. Those are 14 degrees Celsius.

If you're going to get bored this evening because there's nothing on TV, how about listening to Boomerang Radio? Matt's here with 7 o'clock with the 70s at 7 and 80s, as long as all what else is happening across Peterborough and Cambridgeshire. And then at 9 o'clock, we've got the Boomerang Late Show with Lazy B as well. Just to let you know that Pete T here is here at 4 o'clock. More details, full details on the schedule and what's happening over the next 7 days can be found on our website, boomerangradio.co.uk.

0: Now, one thing that I didn't know is cats can have extra toes. Apparently, the average number, when the normal apparently is 18. But there's this cat in Wisconsin in the States that has basically made a record out the fact of he's got 29 toes. How can a cat have 29 toes? Apparently, it's some down to some sort of anomaly which can happen on that. And when they took it to the vets, yep, he had 29 toes. Can you imagine a cat having 29 toes? Does that mean that they can do things like open doors? Because I do you remember that advert many years ago? I think it was Cravendale Milk, where they sort of had cats with thumbs, which means they could do things. That was really funny. If you haven't had a chance to look at that, I'm sure it's on YouTube. It's got to be on YouTube. Yeah, cats with thumbs. That's really funny to watch. Go on.
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You're listening to Boomerang Radio, where the hits keep coming back. Wednesday afternoon, I nearly said Thursday there. Wednesday afternoon, with me, Dave, here till 4 o'clock. Pete T's here at four. And whether you happen to be living in Great Shelford, Whittlesea, or even in Bar Hill, thanks ever so much for listening to us today. It means a lot. Honestly, it really, really does mean a lot. I might have to go into the cupboard and get a packet of crisps to celebrate, if you know where I'm coming from.

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On your way home, alongside news, headlines, and every half hour, the latest travel news. 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

0: Now, the North Stowe Running Festival is this Saturday, that's the 29th of August, and if you fancy doing a 5K, 10K, or even a half marathon if you're that fit, or even you could get your family down there to do the family mile, it's taking place, like I said, this Saturday. 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

Bit of a summary tune for you, Beach Boys, Barbara Ann. And I remember doing body surfing down at a pub many, many years ago, where the one person lays on the floor, the other person sort of stands on the back of them, one foot on the shoulder, one foot on the bum, all around about that area. And then the person who's on the floor pretends to be a surfboard, and wiggles all over the place. Yeah, I used to do weird things all those many years ago anyway. Songs coming up, though, before 4 o'clock, Dean Friedman. Also, Manic Street Preachers and this from Alexander O'Neill.

0: 4 o'clock, Pete T is here with songs from Van Morrison, also Wet Wet Wet and the OJs. And Jonathan is here in a moment with the latest news and weather. And I'll be back tomorrow from 1 p.m. here on Boomerang. Have a good one.
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2: Fire crews have been battling a large blaze at Hampton Nature Reserve in Peterborough. Smoke affected residents nearby and the Fletton Parkway. The incident was scaled down at around 8:30 last night. Meanwhile, there's also been a scaling back of teams fighting the fire at Home Fen. The effort's been ongoing for over 2 weeks. Here's Chief Fire Officer Matthew Warren.
3: So what that means now for Cambridgeshire is that we'll have a scaled down presence on this site for the foreseeable future. Certainly for the next week or two, we will be having probably one to two fire engines on site at all times. But effectively, it means that we can start to get, hopefully get back some form of normality.
2: A man who led police on a car chase around Trumpington's been jailed. 38-year-old Andrew Dunkley made off from officers on the 5th of May after being suspected of taking drugs at Trumpington Park and Ride. The vehicle was later found abandoned in Hobson Avenue. Police caught up with him on the 7th of July. They found him hiding in an abandoned caravan at Orchard Close in Little Wilbraham. Dunkley is now behind bars for 22 months and has been banned from driving. In football, our local teams have been in League Cup action. For Peterborough United, they've been celebrating a 5-1 win away at Watford, and Cambridge United faced a 1-0 defeat at home to Millwall. A goal from Jake Cooper in the 9th minute sealed it for the visitors. Both sides are back in League One on Saturday.
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2: A largely dry evening across Peterborough and Cambridgeshire, remaining overcast, but some rain spreading in overnight, lows of 12 degrees. For Thursday, a mix of sunshine and showers with a top temperature of 26. And that's the latest from the Boomerang Radio Newsroom. I'm Tom Green.
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Wednesday afternoon or evening, depending upon where you are at the moment. That's Wet, Wet, Wet and Angel Eyes. Well, we're sort of waiting for all these thunderstorms and things to head our way. So with that in mind, I'm going to keep you busy with the music on your drive home tonight. Yeah, Brown Eyed Girl, it's Van Morrison on Boomerang Radio, where the hits just keep coming back.

0: Paula Abdul and Straight Up here on Boomerang Radio. Right, we're going to head out towards Sean, as we always do, but tonight he's a little bit more busy than he normally is. At 20 past 22 and at the top of the hour, it's Sean.
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3: A47 Wisbeach Bypass has queues of around 15 minutes on the approach for the Elmhall roundabout. March, the A141 March Road has queues coming through the roadworks for Hopslods Bridge. Coates, Wisbeach Road, the A605 has got temporary lights in place near to March Road, and that's because of the emergency repairs. Busy into Peterborough for the A15 inbound, not seeing issues for Huntingdon and for Cambridge. And that's the latest on Cambridge's roads for Boomerang Radio. I'm Sean Moore.
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That's Marmalade there, and a funny song. I'm not even going to go there, no. Just like to say hi to a few people that are headed down to the beer festival, and they said, Pete, can you join us afterwards? Really? I'm busy. I'm doing a radio show. Hey, the sun always shines on TV. Aha. Well, there you go. Nothing else to say, really, but it shines on radio even more.

0: 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Jennifer Lopez and If You Had My Love, Will You Have?
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0: 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What's happening, Sean?
3: A47 West Beach Bypass has queues of around 15 minutes on the approach for the Elmhall roundabout. March, the A141 March Road has queues coming through the roadworks for Hopslods Bridge. Coates, West Beach Road, the A605 has got temporary lights in place near to March Road, and that's because of the emergency repairs. Busy into Peterborough for the A15 inbound, not seeing issues for Huntingdon and for Cambridge. And that's the latest on Cambridge's roads for Boomerang Radio. I'm Sean Moore.
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Motown super song there from Martha Reeves and the Vandellas, and Dancing in the Streets. And just about anywhere else we can dedicate that to Kaz this afternoon, that says she likes having a little bit of a dance this time of the evening. Why not? Well, this is something to dance to. D-Train for you. And you're the one for me here on Boomerang Radio as we wend our way home. And I'm with you all the way until we get there. Can't be bad, can it?

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0: out on the highways and the byways, of course. This is Boomerang Radio. The hits just keep coming back across Peterborough and Cambridge. We've got Sean checking out the local highways and byways for us.
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3: A47 Wisbeach Bypass has queues of around 15 minutes on the approach for the Elmhall roundabout. March, the A141 March Road has queues coming through the roadworks for Hopslords Bridge. Coates, Wisbeach Road, the A605 has got temporary lights in place near to March Road, and that's because of the emergency repairs. Busy into Peterborough for the A15 inbound, not seeing issues for Huntingdon and for Cambridge. And that's the latest on Cambridge's roads for Boomerang Radio. I'm Sean Moore.
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0: one to two fire engines on site all times, but effectively it means that we can start to hopefully get back some form of normality.
1: A man who led police on a car chase around Trumpington's been jailed. 38-year-old Andrew Dunkley made off from officers on the 5th of May after being suspected of taking drugs at Trumpington Park and Ride. The vehicle was later found abandoned in Hobson Avenue. Police caught up with him on the 7th of July. They found him hiding in an abandoned caravan at Orchard Close in Little Wilbraham. Dunkley is now behind bars for 22 months and has been banned from driving. In football, our local teams have been in League Cup action. For Peterborough United, they've been celebrating a 5-1 win away at Watford, and Cambridge United faced a 1-0 defeat at home to Millwall. A goal from Jake Cooper in the 9th minute sealed it for the visitors. Both sides are back in League One on Saturday.
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1: A largely dry evening across Peterborough and Cambridgeshire, remaining overcast, but some rain spreading in overnight, lows of 12 degrees. For Thursday, a mix of sunshine and showers with a top temperature of 26. And that's the latest from the Boomerang Radio Newsroom. I'm Tom Green.
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3: 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Where the hits go.

Hue and Cry and Looking for Linda. Where is she anyway? Well, I haven't seen her all day, to be quite honest with you. Anyway, we're going to head towards Chris in a few moments. He's going to pop into the studio and tell us for the third time today how to win on the bits and pieces competition there with Apple Home Improvements. But to take us there, Fast Love, George Michael. It's on your radio right now. As we wend our way around the evening, bit by bit, I think. It's the bit that gets busy from here on in. So stay with us.

0: George Michael on Boomerang Radio, and into the studio comes Chris right now, because he's going to give us a rundown on that Bits and Pieces competition and how to get some money out of the songs.
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3: 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Five songs, five different decades inside just a few seconds. Can you identify any of these?
1: Bits and Pieces.

0: So far, three have been guessed. Joe South's Games People Play from the 60s. We've also had Shalimar's There It Is from the 1980s. And Mika, Grace Kelly from the early 2000s. But what are the songs we're missing from the 70s and the 90s? Do you know them?
1: Bits and pieces.

0: If you think you do, and you can name all five, 50 quid is yours. 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And if you can, get all five, and you're the first through, 50 quid is yours. 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Joe South's Games People Play, Shalimar's There It Is, and Mika. Grace Kelly, can you get the other two alongside them? studio@boomerangradio.co.uk. 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
3: 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Don't get excited, man. It's because I'm short.

0: That's the feel-good sound of the Monkees here on Boomerang Radio. The hits keep coming back. Daydream Believer. We're going to head out now with Sean to see what's happening on our local roads.
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2: With Mick George, helping you skip the jams and the waste.
3: A47 Wisbeach Bypass has queues of around 15 minutes on the approach for the Elmhall roundabout. March, the A141 March Road has queues coming through the roadworks for Hopslodds Bridge. Coates, Wisbeach Road, the A605 has got temporary lights in place near to March Road, and that's because of the emergency repairs. Busy into Peterborough for the A15 inbound, not seeing issues for Huntingdon and for Cambridge. And that's the latest on Cambridge's roads for Boomerang Radio. I'm Sean Moore.
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0: 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ABBA there and The Winner Takes It All, one of the most powerful breakup songs, written in a single night and still hits like a classic. Right then, let's bring it close to home now. 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
2: Fire crews have been battling a large blaze at Hampton Nature Reserve in Peterborough. Smoke affected residents nearby and the Fletton Parkway. The incident was scaled down at around 8:30 last night. Meanwhile, there's also been a scaling back of teams fighting the fire at Home Fen. The effort's been ongoing for over 2 weeks. Here's Chief Fire Officer Matthew Warren.
3: So what that means now for Cambridgeshire is that we'll have a scaled down presence on this site for the foreseeable future. Certainly for the next week or two, we will be having probably one to two fire engines on site all times. But effectively, it means that we can start to hopefully get back some form of normality.
2: A man who led police on a car chase around Trumpington's been jailed. 38-year-old Andrew Dunkley made off from officers on the 5th of May after being suspected of taking drugs at Trumpington Park and Ride. The vehicle was later found abandoned in Hobson Avenue. Police caught up with him on the 7th of July. They found him hiding in an abandoned caravan at Orchard Close in Little Wilbraham. Dunkley is now behind bars for 22 months and has been banned from driving. In football, our local teams have been in League Cup action. For Peterborough United, they've been celebrating a 5-1 win away at Watford, and Cambridge United faced a 1-0 defeat at home to Millwall. A goal from Jake Cooper in the 9th minute sealed it for the visitors. Both sides are back in League One on Saturday.
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2: A largely dry evening across Peterborough and Cambridgeshire, remaining overcast, but some rain spreading in overnight, lows of 12 degrees. For Thursday, a mix of sunshine and showers with a top temperature of 26. And that's the latest from the Boomerang Radio Newsroom. I'm Tom Green.
0: Thanks, Tom. And there you go. That's your local news and weather. Right. Before we dive into the sports, quick heads up on the Pete T Tea Time tune tonight. It's a beauty coming up shortly and picked specially for you this afternoon. Stay right here on the Highway Home. Sports news next.
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5: Manchester City have completed the £85.6 million signing of midfielder Ayew Boadi. The 18-year-old Morocco international has signed a five-year contract at the Etihad Stadium. Manchester City posted his reaction to the move.
6: I'm really, really happy, really proud to be here. One of the greatest clubs in the world, and I hope everything's going to be right in the future.
5: There's more League Cup second round action tonight. League One Bradford take on Championship side Burnley at home. Newcastle host West Bromwich Albion and Tottenham Hotspur take on Charlton Athletic. The late game sees Preston North End host Everton at home. Bruno Fernandes says he's determined to make it right against Ipswich and belatedly begin Manchester United's push to better last season's third place finish. Michael Carrick's Red Devils lost 2-0 against Hull in their season opener, and Josh Tong says straight talking England captain Joe Root has left his players in no doubt about the standards of behaviour he expects as they look to shore up their image.
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0: 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She lit up country, pop and films, and somehow still felt like a family to us all. From me, it was 9 to 5 was the song that I remember the most. The one that made everything feel possible. So this afternoon on Boomerang Radio on the Highway Home and also the PT Tea Time tune, we celebrate the life, her spirit, her music. 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
0: I thought it was only fitting to do a special Pete T's Tea Time Tune to Dolly Parton. We lost a true icon, a woman whose voice, heart and songwriting shaped generations. She lit up country, pop and film, and somehow still felt like family to us all. For me, the track 9 to 5 was the one that I will remember, the one that made everything fun and possible. So this afternoon on Boomerang Radio on the Highway Home, we celebrate her life, her spirit and her music. Here's Dolly, 9 to 5.

0: It's a question that I ask myself every time, by the way. I wonder why. Kurt Steiger's got it all wrapped up there. And talking about people that's got things all wrapped up and working real good, we're going to go out to Sean now to see what's happening on the local roads.
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3: A47 Wisbeach Bypass has queues of around 15 minutes on the approach for the Elm Hall roundabout. March, the A141 March Road has queues coming through the roadworks for Hopslords Bridge. Coates, Wisbeach Road, the A605 has got temporary lights in place near to March Road, and that's because of the emergency repairs. Busy into Peterborough for the A15 inbound, not seeing issues for Huntingdon and for Cambridge. And that's the latest on Cambridge's roads for Boomerang Radio. I'm Sean Moore.
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a special dedication to my old friend Jed over there in Stilton tonight, and he likes a bit of 60s, indeed he does. Spencer Davis Group and Give Me Some Lovin'. Now, a track that you only just have to start off like that and it brings you back to a special time in life. The Bee Gees here on Boomerang Radio and

0: powerful song there with Billy Ocean, and suddenly here on Boomerang Radio with me, Pete T, on your drive home. 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Let's head out towards Shore now to see what's happening on our local roads.
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2: with Mick George, helping you skip the jams and the waste.
3: A47 West Beach Bypass has queues of around 15 minutes on the approach for the Elmhall roundabout. March, the A141 March Road has queues coming through the roadworks for Hopslobs Bridge. Coates, West Beach Road, the A605 has got temporary lights in place near to March Road, and that's because of the emergency repairs. Busy into Peterborough for the A15 inbound, not seeing any issues for Huntingdon and for Cambridge. And that's the latest on Cambridge's roads for Boomerang Radio. I'm Sean Moore.
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6: Fire crews have been battling a large blaze at Hampton Nature Reserve in Peterborough. Smoke affected residents nearby and the Fletton Parkway. The incident was scaled down at around 8:30 last night. Meanwhile, there's also been a scaling back of teams fighting the fire at Home Fen. The effort's been ongoing for over 2 weeks. Here's Chief Fire Officer Matthew Warren.
7: So what that means now for Cambridgeshire is that we'll have a scaled down presence on this site for the foreseeable future. Certainly for the next week or two, we will be having probably one

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0: A largely dry evening across Peterborough and Cambridgeshire. Remaining overcast, but some rain spreading in overnight. Lows of 12 degrees. For Thursday, a mix of sunshine and showers with a top temperature of 26. And that's the latest from the Boomerang Radio Newsroom. I'm Tom Green.
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that music, join us on Saturday evening where we have some great songs along those lines. 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Supergirl, she's on your radio next, and it's sounding pretty good if this is anything to go by.

0: Paul McCartney and Wings. Yeah, okay there, with a little look. Well, that speaks for us all, really. And you don't really necessarily have to have a look on the drive home, because you've got our Sean telling you what's happening on the highways and the byways.
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3: A47 Wisbeach Bypass has queues of around 15 minutes on the approach for the Elmhall roundabout. March, the A141 March Road has queues coming through the roadworks for Hopslods Bridge. Coates, Wisbeach Road, the A605 has got temporary lights in place near to March Road, and that's because of the emergency repairs. Busy into Peterborough for the A15 inbound, not seeing issues for Huntingdon and for Cambridge. And that's the latest on Cambridge's roads for Boomerang Radio. I'm Sean Moore.
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0: That's a big track called Under Pressure here on Boomerang Radio, where the hits just keep coming back and they're talking of the hits coming back. If you like old records, old vinyl and stuff, you're going to be interested in this. Peterborough Record Fair, George Alcott Centre, Whittlesea Road, Stangrove, Peterborough, on two dates, 6th of September, 29th of November, 11 till 3. There's free entry and also free parking. They're also buying record collections down there, so if you've got some records you want to sell, pop down there. Thousands of vinyl LPs, 45s and CDs, and for more information please contact Fenland Record Fair at gmail.com. We head towards Tom now for the local news.
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2: Fire crews have been battling a large blaze at Hampton Nature Reserve in Peterborough. Smoke affected residents nearby and the Fletton Parkway. The incident was scaled down at around 8:30 last night. Meanwhile, there's also been a scaling back of teams fighting the fire at Home Fen. The effort's been ongoing for over 2 weeks. Here's Chief Fire Officer Matthew Warren.
3: So what that means now for Cambridgeshire is that we'll have a scaled down presence on this site for the foreseeable future. Certainly for the next week or two, we will be having probably one to two fire engines on site all times. But effectively, it means that we can start to hopefully get back some form of normality.
2: A man who led police on a car chase around Trumpington's been jailed. 38-year-old Andrew Dunkley made off from officers on the 5th of May after being suspected of taking drugs at Trumpington Park and Ride. The vehicle was later found abandoned in Hobson Avenue. Police caught up with him on the 7th of July. They found him hiding in an abandoned caravan at Orchard Close in Little Wilbraham. Dunkley is now behind bars for 22 months and has been banned from driving. In football, our local teams have been in League Cup action. For Peterborough United, they've been celebrating a 5-1 win away at Watford, and Cambridge United faced a 1-0 defeat at home to Millwall. A goal from Jake Cooper in the 9th minute sealed it for the visitors. Both sides are back in League One on Saturday.
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2: A largely dry evening across Peterborough and Cambridgeshire, remaining overcast, but some rain spreading in overnight, lows of 12 degrees. For Thursday, a mix of sunshine and showers with a top temperature of 26. And that's the latest from the Boomerang Radio Newsroom. I'm Tom Green.
0: Thanks there, Tom. That's your local news and weather all wrapped up for now. Right then, let's switch gear and have a bit of fun. Entertainment news is on the way. Who's doing what? Who's causing a stir? And what's landing on your screen this week? Let's settle in now.
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5: The Rocky Horror Picture Show star Tim Curry has died aged 80. The Cheshire-born actor is known for playing Dr. Frankenfurter in the musical film and Pennywise the Clown in It. His longtime manager and friend Marcia Hurwitz said he died at his home in Los Angeles. Tributes are being paid to Dolly Parton, who's died aged 80 following a brief battle with cancer. The biggest names in music, including Sir Paul McCartney and Beyoncé, have all detailed her impact and her legacy. Country music aficionado and fellow Tennessean Baylen Leonard told us she was inspiring.
6: She never tried to make herself fit into a box, and she encouraged everyone else to be themselves. One of her, she's so many quotes, but one of them said, "Find out who you are and do it on purpose." And I think that's something that we could all learn from.
5: And actors Bella Ramsey and Dame Imelda Staunton are to feature in a star-studded cast for a one-off reading of Charles Dickens' A Christmas Carol. It'll raise money for homelessness charity Crisis.
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0: That's Kool and the Gang on a special 12-inch mega sound there, played by Harold here in the studio, the producer. Thank you for that, Harold. Great stuff. We're going to head out now onto the roads with Sean.
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3: A47 Wisbeach Bypass has queues of around 15 minutes on the approach for the Elmhall roundabout. March, the A141 March Road has queues coming through the roadworks for Hopslords Bridge. Coates, Wisbeach Road, A605 has got temporary lights in place near to March Road, and that's because of the emergency repairs. Busy into Peterborough for the A15 inbound, not seeing issues for Huntingdon and for Cambridge. And that's the latest on Cambridge's roads for Boomerang Radio. I'm Sean Moore.
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dedicated to a few people over there at Whittlesea, somewhere between Peterborough and Whittlesea, the Bay City Roller fans there. And all of me loves all of you. Going to play this for our Dolly. What a great memory she's going to leave behind here. Kenny Rogers and Dolly Parton, together with Islands in the Stream.

0: beautiful song there, that's Oasis and Don't Look Back in Anger. Well, that's about it for me. I'll catch you back on the radio tomorrow at 4 o'clock for another trip down the highway home with me, Pete T. And as always, thanks for being there. And of course, thanks for listening. For the last time today, we're going to head out towards the roads with Sean.
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3: A47 Wisbeach Bypass has queues of around 15 minutes on the approach for the Elmhall roundabout. March, the A141 March Road has queues coming through the roadworks for Hopslodds Bridge. Coates, Wisbeach Road, the A605's got temporary lights in place near to March Road, and that's because of the emergency repairs. Busy into Peterborough for the A15 inbound, not seeing issues for Huntingdon and for Cambridge. And that's the latest on Cambridge's roads for Boomerang Radio. I'm Sean Moore.
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6: Police say a child is one of two people who died in a house fire in Middlesbrough. Two men have been arrested on suspicion of murder and they remain in police custody. The Rocky Horror Picture Show star Tim Curry has died aged 80. The Cheshire-born actor is known for playing Dr. Frankenfurter in the musical film and Pennywise the Clown in It. Dolly Parton is being remembered as a giant of an artist after her death aged 80. Carrie Anne Rendell is a Dolly tribute performer.
7: It lies a great responsibility that I now do for the fans, me and other Dolly Parton tributes. We have now got to aspire to be as Dolly as we've ever been.
6: Singer Miley Cyrus, who's Dolly's goddaughter, says she will see her in all of the most beautiful things. And Blind Date is coming back to our tellies, this time with reality star Maura Higgins hosting. It'll be on Disney+. That's the latest from Radio News Hub. I'm Lucy Gorman-Lee.
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0: Undertones and Teenage Kicks on Boomerang Radio, where the hits keep coming back across Peterborough and Cambridgeshire on DAB Digital Radio. My name's Matt Webb. It is the 70s at 7. That is track number 2. We've got another 3 still to play. Elton John and This Now by Melanie. I haven't heard this for an absolute age. It's Brand New Key.
1: I wrote

0: The unmistakable voice of Gilbert O'Sullivan, Alone Again Naturally on Boomerang Radio, where the hits keep coming back. Good evening to you. I'm Matt Webb, keeping you company through until nine. If you'd like to get in touch, studio@boomerangradio.co.uk. Marcus has been in touch. You want to hear some Thunderclap Newman? I've got that to play you in a few moments. And also some Cliff Richard.
1: Boomerang.
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Something in the Air, that's Thunderclap Newman on Boomerang Radio, where the hits keep coming back. Good evening to you. I'm Matt Webb. Now, are you all ready for the North Stow Running Festival? That takes place this Saturday, the 29th of August. There's the chance to take part in a 5K, 10K, family mile or half marathon around the New South Cambridgeshire town and surrounding countryside. 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I'll be there hosting the main stage and welcoming runners over the finish line. 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

0: Such a great summer tune, that. Texas and Inner Smile on Boomerang Radio, where the hits keep coming back across Peterborough and Cambridgeshire on DAB Digital Radio. Now, you might have heard about this on Boomerang. Luke Combs UK is going to be performing at the Cresset in Peterborough on Saturday, the 5th of September. The performance starts at 7:30. He is the only tribute act officially authorised by the real Luke Combs. Expect no imitations. If you want to grab tickets, all you need to do is check out cresset.co.uk. That looks like it's going to be a brilliant performance. On the way in a few moments here on Boomerang, some Tony Christie will be going to Amarillo and some foundations as well.
1: 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The Crown Inn Beer Fest 26 Take 2, where the beer fests keep coming back.

Tony Christie and Is This The Way To Amarillo on Boomerang Radio, where the hits keep coming back. Good evening to you. I'm Matt Webb. News headlines on the way at 8. Got some top tunes to play you before then from Adamski, and this now by Cher.

0: Thanks for choosing Boomerang Radio on this Wednesday evening across Peterborough and Cambridgeshire. That's Status Quo and Rocking All Over the World. News headlines on the way next at 8, and then we'll be doing the 80s at 8 and kicking off with a remix of a Chaka Khan favourite.
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5: One of the two people who died in a house fire in Middlesbrough is a child. Cleveland police say two men aged 23 and 31 have been arrested on suspicion of murder and remain in police custody. Dozens of British nationals are missing in Nepal after flash floods. At least 95 people have died after the Bhotai Koshi River flooded around 9 a.m. this morning, destroying several villages. Miley Cyrus says her godmother Dolly Parton is an angel, as the country star is remembered following her death aged 80. Carrie Ann Rendell is a Dolly tribute act.
6: I think it is the love and delivering the songs in the right way and the stories and remembering to people, reminding people just to be a better person. I mean, Dolly says if you see someone without a smile, give them yours.
5: And actor Tim Curry has died at the age of 80. He's best known for his role as Dr. Frankenfurter in the Rocky Horror Picture Show. From Radio News Hub, I'm Lucy Gorman-Lee.
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5: Showers easing across England and Wales, though some making their way into southern Scotland. Further thunderstorms and torrential rain overnight with a low of 14 degrees Celsius.

sounding so good across Peterborough in Cambridgeshire on your Wednesday evening. This is Boomerang Radio, where the hits keep coming back. That's Shalimar, and There It Is on the 80s at 8. We've had two tracks so far, another three to play you from Aha, and this now by the Style Council. It's Walls Come Tumbling Down on Boomerang.

0: 20 past 8 on your Wednesday evening across Peterborough and Cambridgeshire. It's Boomerang Radio with Wham and Freedom. That wraps up another 80s at 8. I'll do another one from 8 o'clock tomorrow evening. And do catch Laura Pitson every Saturday afternoon with a kick up the 80s from 12 o'clock as we go back to the decade of decadence. 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

Good. Ricky Nelson and Hello Mary Lou on Boomerang Radio, where the hits keep coming back. And we are the new home of House of Fun with Matt Rowbottom and Pete Hawkins. 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In the meantime, you've got Matt Webb keeping you company through until 9. Music to play you from Duran Duran, and this now from Bobby Brown.

0: I remember that featuring in the soundtrack to Short Circuit. Brilliant song. Bonnie Tyler and Holding Out for a Hero on Boomerang Radio. Evening to you. I'm Matt Webb, keeping you company through until 9. And then from 9 o'clock this evening, you've got the Boomerang Late Show with Lazy B. Remember, you can check out our full schedule listing over on our website, boomerangradio.co.uk. 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From Thin Lizzy, I've also picked you one of the best from the Beach Boys.
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Thin Lizzy, Whiskey in the Jar on Boomerang Radio, where the hits keep coming back. Now, if you are at a loose end after the North Stow Running Festival on Saturday at the Crescent in Peterborough, it's Bongo's Bingo from 7 o'clock in the evening. It looks like it's going to be the definitive bingo experience. If you want to find out more details, all you need to do is check out crescent.co.uk. Do you know what? I haven't played bingo for an absolute age, but my cousin Nicola plays bingo regularly, and I do see on Facebook that she seems to win lots of prizes, so maybe I need to get some tips from her. Stevie Wonder on the way, but first, here's Erasure.

0: Boomerang Radio with Irma Franklin and Take a Little Piece of My Heart. Thank you very much for your company this evening. I've been Matt Webb. I'll be back on your radio between the hours of 7 and 9 tomorrow. We'll be doing it all over again. The 70s at 7, 5 songs from there, and also the 80s at 8 as well. Stand by, because coming up after the news headlines at 9, it's the Boomerang Late Show with Lazy B. He'll be kicking off with Blue.
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8: Police say a child is one of two people who died in a house fire in Middlesbrough. Two men have been arrested on suspicion of murder and they remain in police custody. It happened in Grange Town this morning, less than a mile away from the site of a runway crash on the A66 that killed seven people. Hundreds of people, including UK citizens, are reported missing after an avalanche triggered massive flash floods in Nepal. At least 95 people have died after the Bhotei Koshi River flooded. Hormone replacement therapy is linked with a lower risk of dementia. Anne-Marie Minahan is from the University of East Anglia, who did the research.
9: For dementia risk, at least in our research, introducing HRT or starting HRT between the ages of about 46 and 56 seemed to be most beneficial.
8: And the Rocky Horror Picture Show star Tim Curry has died at the age of 80. He's best known for playing Dr. Frankenfurter in the musical film and Pennywise the Clown in It. From Radio News Hub, I'm Lucy Gorman-Lee.
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8: Showers easing across England and Wales, though some making their way into southern Scotland. Further thunderstorms and torrential rain overnight with a low of 14 degrees Celsius.

Good evening from Boomerang Radio's Late Show. This is LB for 3 hours. Thank you so much, Matt, for the last couple. It's time to chill.

0: My voice is a little bit squeaky tonight. I don't know what's going on. We've got the biggest love songs in the world between now and midnight, and we'll kick off our survey said in just a minute.
1: Boomerang.
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3: In the middle of the night, there are two sounds a spreading household fire can make. Here's the first. And here's the second. Which would you rather hear? Make sure you fit a smoke alarm and test it weekly. Fire kills. You can prevent it.

Hey, you know what? This is a good one. This is our survey said for tonight. In a new poll, 21% of Brits describe themselves as this. Now, I know one of these people. Let me just repeat that, okay? In a new poll, 21% of Brits describe themselves as this. Answer just before the end of the show. Dear me.

0: Community news and information here at Boomerang Radio. The Manor reunion is happening on Saturday, the 24th of October, in aid of Hospital at Home. Now, Skip Stewart will be there, Steve Walsh, Mickey Moore, all happening at the Manor Leisure Centre on Station Road in Whittlesey. Tickets £5 from Boss Records or at the venue. And more info online regarding the Manor reunion.
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You heard Chicago and Lionel Richie, that's Do It To Me. Late Night Boomerang, obviously the very sad news today about Dolly Parton. We'll be talking about Dolly and her life throughout the show tonight. But first though, hello to Paul who's tuned in. He said, hello LB, any chance of some reggae tonight?

0: Thank you for your kind comments about the show. If you'd like a request as well, why don't you drop me an email, studio@boomerangradio.co.uk. And we come back after the news update with Savage Garden.
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5: One of the two people who've died in a house fire in Middlesbrough is a child. Cleveland police say two men aged 23 and 31 have been arrested on suspicion of murder and are in police custody. Dozens of British nationals are missing in Nepal after flash floods. At least 95 people have died after the Bhotai Koshi River flooded, destroying several villages. Miley Cyrus says her godmother Dolly Parton is an angel as the country star is remembered following her death aged 80. Carrie Ann Rendell is a Dolly tribute act.
6: I think it is the love and delivering the songs in the right way and the stories and remembering to people, reminding people just to be a better person. I mean, Dolly says if you see someone without a smile, give them yours.
5: And Rupert Grint is set to reprise his role as Ron Weasley on Broadway. He'll join the production of Harry Potter and the Cursed Child. That's the latest from Radio News Hub. I'm Lucy Gorman-Lee.
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5: Heavy rain and thunderstorms slowly moving northwards across England and Wales. Brighter spells for Scotland and Northern Ireland. A high of 23 degrees Celsius.

Welcome along to the second hour of the show. Michael Bolton, Shania Twain, Richard Marx on the way. 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

0: I've been so upset today, and I've been travelling around the UK, and I couldn't wait to get back to the show tonight and talk about Dolly Parton in the way that she deserves. She had some great hits over the years. Coat of Many Colours, Jolene in 73, I'll Always Love You in 74, The Bargain Store in 75, Here You Come Again, what a song, 1977, I think we'll play that next. Two Doors Down, Light of a Clear Blue Morning, 9 to 5, obviously in 1980, Islands in the Stream in 83. As I say, we'll come back in just a second, and remember Dolly Parton with Here You Come Again. Next on Boomerang.
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0: I hope you enjoyed the tune by Dolly Parton, Here You Come Again. We'll do another one in the next hour of the show, and also some facts that you may not have known about Dolly Parton. For instance, she once lost a Dolly Parton lookalike contest against herself. She never went on the rides at Dollywood ever. I'd like to go to Dollywood. She played lots of musical instruments, including the banjo, guitar, piano, recorder, and saxophone. More in the next hour. And we come back with Stevie Wonder in a second.
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3: Go on, blow out the candles, all 70 of them. Now, roll up your sleeve.
4: You don't have to have a shingles vaccination the minute you turn 70.
3: All done.
4: But it's a very good idea, because shingles is an extremely painful disease that's more likely to affect those with a few more candles on their cake. So, if you know someone in their 70s, make sure they speak to their GP to see if they're eligible for a free shingles vaccination.

Stevie Wonder and the Shirelles. We have Sam Cooke on the way. Also, the Righteous Brothers next. Let me remind you about our survey said tonight. In a new poll, 21% of Brits describe themselves as this. I'm not one, you may be. In a poll, 21% of Brits describe themselves as this. Answer before the end of the show. And be very careful. Thunderstorms galore with yellow warnings across England and Wales. Please, please, please take care. Mm.

0: Cupid, Sam Cooke. I'm Lazy B at Boomerang Radio, The Late Show. How are you? Hopefully you're grand. Yeah, take care. Thunderstorms hitting heavy at the moment. Lightning, hail, strong winds, all kinds of rain all at once. So please just hanker down. Stay indoors if you're unsure. Okay, we'll come back, do the final hour of The Late Show. We'll play another track from Dolly and some of her best moments on the way.
1: Boomerang.
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5: Police say a child is one of two people who've died in a house fire in Middlesbrough. Two men have been arrested on suspicion of murder and remain in police custody. It happened in Grangetown, less than a mile away from the site of a runway crash on the A66 that killed seven people. A 13-year-old girl is reportedly among UK tourists who are feared missing after flash floods in Nepal. At least 22 people have died. Dolly Parton is being remembered as a giant of an artist after her death, aged 80. Carrie Ann Rendell is a Dolly tribute performer.
6: It lies a great responsibility that I now do for the fans, me and other Dolly Parton tributes. We have now got to aspire to be as Dolly as we've ever been.
5: And it's reported that the Duke and Duchess of Sussex have returned to the UK. Alongside their children, Prince Archie and Princess Lilibet, Harry and Meghan allegedly flew into Birmingham Airport. That's the latest from Radio News Hub. I'm Lucy Gorman-Lee.
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5: Heavy rain and thunderstorms slowly moving northwards across England and Wales. Brighter spells for Scotland and Northern Ireland. A high of 23 degrees Celsius.

The Righteous Brothers, Unchained Melody. Louis Armstrong on the way and Cyndi Lauper. Also this hour we're talking about National Dog Day today. Have you got a dog? Are you a dog person like I am? We'll talk about that as well. I'm smiling already for some reason. I love dogs. I shouldn't say, but I love dogs more than people, to be fair.

0: Today's National Dog Day. 3 in 4 dog parents, that's me, think their furry mate is the main character in their family. Okay, I wouldn't say the main, but this is according to research. A survey of dog parents found that pups are so highly regarded that a majority think of their dog as their child. Now, I do that as well. Does that make me a little bit crazy or not? Because of this, twice the number of us think of the dog before anyone else after a stressful day. Very therapeutic, isn't it? Even their boyfriend or girlfriend think more highly of the dog. I'd be interested in your thoughts. studio@boomerangradio.co.uk.
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How long from Ace? 10cc in just a moment. In the news today, there's a brand new 10p coin doing the rounds. It's already causing a bit of excitement. It features King Charles III on one side and the world's largest grouse on the other. Just over 7 million of them, million have been released. Only 600,000 are dated 2023. So those could end up being the rare ones. Do you collect coins? I love collecting coins. And also, obviously, talking about Dolly Parton today, tributes have been pouring in from everywhere. She'd been dealing with long-running health issues and had missed a string of gigs of late. And just days before she died, she spoke about how she'd neglected her own health while caring for her husband, Carl, who she sadly lost last year. Actors she worked with over the years have been sharing memories. Julie Roberts called her magical. Lily Tomlin said she had no words. And Henry Winkler said the world had lost a treasure.

0: Community news and information. This is a good one, actually. You're going to have to be quick on this one because it's on the way at the moment. It's running presently on the embankment at the Peterborough Beer Festival, running from yesterday, August the 25th, until Saturday, the 29th, featuring hundreds of real ales, if you're into that, gin, rum, wine, cider, and world beers as well. 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
3: 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Enter a stranger and leave as a friend.

Let me just tie up some loose ends here with our survey said. In a new poll, 21% of Brits describe themselves as this. What is the answer? Think about it just for a second. I'm not one of these people, but you may well be. 21% of Brits describe themselves as this. The answer? A cat person. Whereas I'm more of a bit of a dog man myself. She can

0: There's some great tunes through the wee small hours of the morning here at Boomerang. Chrissy's back for breakfast first thing, and I'll see you at the end of your Thursday. From LB and The Late Show, Nunite.
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5: One of the two people who've died in a house fire in Middlesbrough is a child. Cleveland police say two men aged 23 and 31 have been arrested on suspicion of murder and remain in custody. A woman remains in a critical condition. UEFA are reportedly set to lift their threat to boycott FIFA events. It's after FIFA president Gianni Infantino's controversial plan to seek private investment in a company to run the World Cup was scrapped. Unique and irreplaceable, country star Dolly Parton has been remembered after her death aged 80. Carrie Ann Rendell is a Dolly tribute performer.
6: It's like a big sister that's gone, you know? You know, when you're little, you aspire to be your big sister or your big cousin or your mother. And then all of a sudden, she's gone, she's passed.
5: And actor Tim Curry has died at the age of 80. He's best known for his role as Dr. Frankenfurter in the Rocky Horror Picture Show. From Radio News Hub, I'm Lucy Gorman-Lee.
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5: Heavy rain and thunderstorms slowly moving northwards across England and Wales. Brighter spells for Scotland and Northern Ireland. A high of 23 degrees Celsius.

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Hello there. How do you spend your Saturday evenings? Well, here's a question. Do you enjoy classic soul? I'm talking the 60s, the 70s, the 80s. I'm talking Motown, Northern, and the sound of Philadelphia. If the answer's yes, that's great. 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
2: 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And if you think a traditional butcher is expensive, you might be pleasantly surprised. 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
12: At least 157 people have died following extreme flooding in Nepal. Officials say at least 33 British tourists are among the hundreds missing after a wall of water swept down the mountains. Rescue operations are ongoing. Tributes are being paid to the Rocky Horror Picture Show star Tim Curry following his death at the age of 80. He died at his Los Angeles home, according to his longtime manager and friend. US actor Rob Schneider paid tribute to his Home Alone co-star, saying it was truly an honour to know you. Elsewhere, Hollywood actress Sandra Bullock has paid tribute to Dolly Parton following the death of the country music superstar.
13: All the people here and in the world will never be so about to what Dolly Parton is. She's here. She's everywhere.
12: She died on Tuesday, aged 80, following a brief battle with cancer. And Tottenham beat Charlton 5-1 in the Carabao Cup. From Radio News Hub, I'm Grace McIntosh.
14: Before you start packing the luggage in your suitcase, Fairgold would like to help you pack more.